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3: Well, there you go, folks. The same thing happened to me last Thursday. It just doesn't like me. It just doesn't shoot me the news on a Thursday morning when we do the 10 o'clock news. I'm going to have to write a note to somebody in this station. Christopher, if you're out there listening, he's our engineer. I don't know what it does. It wasn't me. It doesn't like me. Anyway, we will hold it up. It's probably only bad news anyway. We'll hold it up till 11 o'clock. How's that sound? All right? And we'll listen with intent. You're on Rose City FM with Mike.
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Oh, that's a band called the Mystery Lights, and it's a song called It's All Right. You're on Rose City FM with Mike, 10 past 10. Just having a look at the master plan for the Olympics that are coming up. You know, it's only 6 years and they kick off. It's not long, is it, really? 6 years. How old will I be in 6 years' time? Let's not go there. Okay, let's have a look what's happening, where things are going to be. Okay, over at Chandler in Brizzy. Chandler will have the cycling at the Anamir's Velodrome at Chandler. They have the BMX out there as well. They'll have the Parasports Community Facility. And the shooting will be out there as well at around Chandler. Gee whiz, that'll be a popular part of town. Basketball, the finals, could be in the new 17,000-seat Brisbane Arena opposite the Gabba, if it is built, or at Boondall. So there'll be basketball there. Let's have a look. The live site, which will be in South Brisbane, at the old Parmalat factory in South Brisbane, will be redeveloped into an entertainment precinct. With residential towers and possibly urban sport venue and a champions park where fans can cheer their medal winners. Fair enough. What else have we got? The swimming, diving, water polo and artistic. New aquatic centre at the existing Centenary Pool at Spring Hill. The venue will expand to a capacity of more than 20,000. Why don't they have a bombing competition at the Olympics? I'd be in that for sure. Be fun. The opening and closing ceremonies will be at the Brisbane Stadium, which will be in Victoria Park, 63,000 seats. Holy mackerel. Estimated cost of $3.78 billion. Oh, well, I wonder where that's coming from. That's the main arena there. The main athletes, village and other sports will be at the R&A Showgrounds, bunked down with the cows at Ecker Time. Sailing will be at the Townsville and Whitsundays. Archery will be at Maryborough. Paddle events, new Whitewater Centre at Redlands. Rowing, which we all know about. There'll be some records broken there at Rockhampton on the Fitzroy River. Yes, sir, along with some crocs. Equestrian, Toowoomba Showgrounds, should have been here. Anyway, just up the road. Indoor Sports Centre, new centres at Logan and Moreton Bay. Soccer will be at Barlow Park. The Sunshine Coast will have football, rugby sevens. Rugby sevens will be interesting. Gold Coast will have a triathlon and hockey, mountain bikes at the Sunny Coast, and some cycling things up the Sunny Coast. And what hasn't been allocated yet are things like badminton, boxing. Well, you don't need much of boxing beyond a pub. Fencing, and we could do that out here. Handball, judo, I'll be in the handball one. Modern pentathlon, table tennis, so that doesn't mean much. Taekwondo, weightlifting, oh yeah, we do that down at Wirrack. Wheelchair basketball, wrestling, anywhere. Volleyball, that's our one outside Wirrack, we do that, we're in. They've got to be assigned. Anyway, it's not that far away, folks, I'm joking. But, you know, it's not that far, 6 years away. Let's see what happens. You're on Rose City FM with Mike.

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That's Graham Nash. Remember that? 1971. He got in a bit of trouble for that. But back in 1971, that was seen as a bit of a controversial song. But Graham went on to be with Crosby, Stills, Nash and Young. Very, very good man. Good song. Now, I just had a phone call for some people from the Warwick Potters Association, a very important part of our Jumpers and Jazz community. They've got a little show on, I think it's tonight, between 5 and 8pm, and there's still plenty of tickets available. Apparently there's a little bit of confusion on their webpage, but the Warwick Potters Association, 5 till 8pm. Now, they are opposite the old Slade campus, where their little sort of house is, and I walk past it with my dogs, and they've got all sorts of things happening up there. There are plenty of tickets available, apparently. 200 tickets, apparently. The Warwick Potters Association, 5 till 8pm. They're opposite the old Slade campus, which is the Christian College now. Their soup night, which is renowned in this little part of the world as being one of the highlights, a soup night. And so they are ready, willing and able to take your bookings and tickets. So if you go on their webpage, you just need to read it a little carefully, apparently, and you can still book. There's plenty of tickets available, or you can turn up there between 5 and 8, and they will have you ready to go. They do ask if you've got an outdoor chair you can bring with you. That would help, but there are plenty and plenty of tickets left for the Warwick Potters Association, 5 till 8pm, soup night. So you can go on their webpage and do it, or you can come up there, I think it's tonight, and be available to have some really, really nice soup. You're on Rose City FM with Mike, 1033.

That's a band called Little Big Town. Quite like those guys with a song called Boondocks. Down in the Boondocks. That was a good song. I remember that. Now, just a few more things that are happening around town for today, Thursday the 23rd of July. Is that right? Yeah, I think that is. I always have to look to make sure. Okay, we've got one, Tunes Amongst the Trees, and that's out at the Falls Cafe, 676 Spring Road, the Falls, up at Queen Mary Falls there. That goes from 11 to 1, so it'll start up shortly. An afternoon of smooth jazz on the cafe deck. That could be wonderful, I think, up there in the high mountain air. Beautiful. So that's 11 to 1, the Tunes Among the Trees at the Falls Cafe up there near Queen Mary Falls. That'll be great. It's a free event too, even better. 1:30 to 4 p.m, Jazz Under the Clock Tower at the Warwick Town Hall. There'll be a few performers down there near the Warwick Visitor Information Centre. Marty, if he's on down there, will give you all the information you need, along with Pete. That's the Jazz Hour Under the Clock Tower from 1:30 to 4 p.m. today. Cool Funky Jazz on the Balcony, the Condamine Sports Club, 131 Palmer Street. That's from 2:30 to 4:30. Enjoy the vibe of the balcony overlooking the main street. After a big day exploring all the delights of the festival, come along and sit upstairs and listen to some beautiful funky jazz on the veranda up there. It'd be very nice. What do we got now? 3:30 to 6, the Zentag or Paint at Sunset. What? Enchanted Gardens Nursery, Honey and Oak, 49 Alexandra Drive. That's up on the highway there. 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Create your own beautiful Zentangle-inspired canvas while enjoying the beautiful surroundings of the sunsets. That sounds pretty good. Enjoy a glass of mulled wine and delicious nibbles as you unwind. BYO at your favourite drink. Coffee, tea, cake and cold drinks will be available. I mean, that's just down the road from my place. I might have to drop in there. So that's the Enchanted Gardens and the Honey Oak Cafe at 49 Alexandra Drive. Drop in there. And again, I'll mention this, I did it before, 5:30 till 8 tonight, the Warwick Potter's Soup Night. Plenty of seats available. That's up at 63 Horsman Road, $25 for the cost. And there'll be lots of soup and all sorts of things going up there. Live music, a bowl of homemade soup. Choose to keep your bowl forever. So there you go, you get a bowl when you get your soup. Bring your own chair if you like, there'll be lots of music up there as well. That's near my place too, I might drop in on a busy afternoon. And there is a dinner with the authors, that's down at the Warwick Hotel, 20 Palmer Street, and that's $75 per person. There's limited tickets. Share an intimate evening of fun, books and a two-course dinner, main and dessert, with five authors attending. There you go, lots of prizes, lots of stories, 6 till 9:30 p.m. Gee, there's a lot on, isn't there? It's such a good thing, a lot on in our little town, just to show everybody around the district that we can do it. It's not all about Carnival of Flowers, is it? Up the road. You're on Rose City FM with Mike, 1044.

And it's Dire Straits with one of their best, Sultans of Swing. It's pretty apt for this weekend, isn't it, at the moment, Sultans of Swing. Now, I missed one on the little agenda for what's happening with Jumpers and Jazz when I read it out a couple of minutes ago. There is a jazzercise class down on at Leslie Park, Saturday morning, 10 a.m. on the 25th, obviously. 10 a.m. down at Leslie Park, jazzercise. It's very colourful. It's very easy. It only goes for 30 minutes, apparently. And you're sort of encouraged to wear as much fluoro gear as you can. And all those 70s and 80s leggings, remember that? Flashdance, remember that stuff? I remember it. Oh, I remember it. And that's with Ellie. That'll be Saturday morning, 10 a.m. down at Leslie Park, the jazzercise class. Very very relaxed and sort of easy class, apparently, but try and get as colourful as you can. Wear all those leggings and all those 70s, 80s sort of stuff from Flashdance, all the fluoro you can, and do a bit of exercise and then have a wander around and enjoy the rest of the day. So Ellie will be down there for you. We're on the way, hopefully, fingers crossed, folks, to the 11 o'clock news. Keep those fingers crossed. AI, it heard me say that. It's coming after me. Here's Ella Langley to take us up to the news. Wish us luck.

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1: Hello there, I'm Sean Bindley. The growing role of AI will be amongst the key issues dominating Labor's national conference. Michael Packey reports.
2: Thousands of Labor members have gathered here in Adelaide for a four-day talk fest to help shape the party's policies in the lead-up to the next federal election. Labor's rank-and-file, union delegates and elected MPs gather every 3 years to thrash out a position on various issues, although in most cases a deal has been reached behind closed doors. Unions are worried about the impact of AI on jobs and are urging Labor to take a stronger stance in the way the technology is rolled out across the economy. The Prime Minister will use his opening speech to talk about the government's economic credentials, claiming cost of living concerns are being addressed. Michael Packey, Adelaide.
1: The US President has threatened to bomb Iranian infrastructure any time there is an attack on a ship in the Strait of Hormuz. Lily Greer has more.
3: Donald Trump has attended the dignified transfer of four US service members killed in action in the Middle East in recent days, saluting the soldiers as their transfer cases were returned to their families draped in the American flag at an airbase in Delaware. The human toll of the American conflict with Iran is in focus as the US president posts fresh threats online, warning Iran against further attacks in the Strait of Hormuz, threatening to target bridges, power plants and infrastructure near the capital Tehran in retaliation if it does. Iran has responded simply by saying its policy is an eye for an eye. In the United States, Lily Greer.
1: Adelaide has been the standout performer in Domain's latest quarterly house price report. It's the only capital city where growth accelerated, surging 4.8%. In contrast, Sydney house prices dropped 3.3%, their largest quarterly decline since 2022. Domain's Dr. Nicola Powell says supply has risen across the nation, but not as fast as in Adelaide.
4: It's only 6% higher compared to this time last year. But the fact that supply is rising tells me that we are starting to see an accumulation of stock, probably a little bit of a pullback in demand. And that, if we continue to see, will be the dynamic that slows down the market.
1: Sydney's Wentworth Park Greyhound track will be bulldozed by the end of the year after racing authorities agree to an early end of their lease. Demolition of the track and grandstand will clear the way for the site to be converted into public parkland and sports fields. State Public Spaces Minister Paul Scully says the final metropolitan race meet will take place in October, 12 months ahead of schedule.
5: Final Greyhound race meeting at Wentworth Park to be held in October this year with the $1 million chase. This will allow us to bring forward works to restore the site to public open space and community sporting fields.
1: And Queensland is marking the six-year countdown for the 2032 Brisbane Olympic and Paralympic Games. Air News' Lee Harrison has the details.
6: Brisbane is being showered in green and gold for the occasion. Landmarks, including the Story Bridge and City Hall, will light up tonight, while commuters can cruise the river in Olympic style with Kanga Cat, inspired by the Australian Olympic team's iconic boxing kangaroo. As for venue planning, it's faced a lot of public scrutiny for the slow process. Seven new facilities are being built. Earthworks have just begun on the multi-billion dollar Brisbane Stadium project.
1: This is Air News.
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0: Van Morrison, what a cool dude he is. The song called Down to Joy. Let's see what the night time is. It's at 9 minutes past 11. Guess what, folks? The news turned up. I crossed my fingers and toes. Here's the Everly Brothers, When Will I Be Loved?
1: Thank you. I think there was included a couple of songs you might not have heard us sing live before, even after all these years, in that particular group of songs. Here's one Baby Boy Phil wrote. One!

That's the old Bob Dylan song, It Ain't Me, Babe, done by a band called, get this, you ready? Saturday Night Fish Fry. I kid you not, that's the name of the band. Do a good job of it too. Don't know how Bob thought about it, but anyway, Bob doesn't worry too much about anybody else, does he? Here's some community announcements. The Maryvale Community Hall, Jumpers and Jazz Displays and Butterfly Cafe. This sounds good. Out at the Maryvale Hall, 9 till 2 p.m. Saturday the 25th of July. Ooh, enjoy some country hospitality. Check out the knitted creations in the hall and the yarn bombing in the Maryvale Park. Here we go. The Butterfly Cafe will be serving morning tea, scones with jam and cream, homemade slices. I'm going to go there now. Cheesecake and carrot cake. Oh, yes. Delicious lunches of homemade soup, toasted sandwiches, chili con carne, barista coffee or tea, hot chocolate available, all that sort of stuff. Oh, I might park down there now. I could park at the front. Maryvale Community Hall. Jumpers and Jazz Displays and Butterfly Cafe at the Maryvale Hall. I've been in there a few times. It's good. 9 till 2 p.m. Saturday the 25th of July. And get all your country hospitality. See the creations, the yarn bombing. The Butterfly Cafe will be open. All that good stuff. Tea, scones, jam and cream, slices, cheesecakes, toasted sandwiches, chili con carne, hot tea, coffee, hot chocolate, anything you need. It's all there. You ask for it, they'll have it. That's it. The Maryvale Community Hall. Jumpers and Jazz Display. Butterfly Cafe at the Maryvale Hall tomorrow morning from 9 till 2. Looks very good. Sorry, not tomorrow morning. That's on Saturday morning, isn't it? Beanies and Scarves Dance. This sounds good. Out at the Swan Creek Hall. That's the centre of the universe. 7 p.m. Saturday the 25th of July, 2026. Entry cost includes a great supper, crochet blankets, raffles. Come along and have a fun evening. That's out at the Beanies and Scarves Dance at the Swan Creek Hall, 7 p.m. Saturday the 25th of July. Entry cost includes a great supper, crochet blankets, raffles. Come along for a fun evening out at the Beanies and Scarves Dance at the Swan Creek Hall. Isn't it good all the little halls around the place are having a go and doing their thing in Jumpers and Jazz? I remember when I was a kid, I used to play in a band and I used to play 60-40 dances out at country halls. It was great fun. 60% was sort of like old-time dancing and 40% was what we wanted to play. And in the 40% we wanted to play, everyone went outside except for the young kids. And then when we played the 60%, they all came back in. We just had to play a barn dance for about 2 hours. Anyway, it was good fun. I loved it. It was great. So that's the Beanies and Scarves Dance, Swan Creek Hall at 7 p.m. Saturday, 25th of July. You get a great supper and there's also some raffles and all sorts of things and have a fun evening. There you go. Here's a song I think you remember.

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Chris is up next. Let's see what we got up here. Here's a song by a guy I really like. This guy called Prince is the most beautiful girl in the world. Stick with us now, Rose City FM, Jumpers and Jazz.

19 degrees outside. Chris is up next, 11:52 here on Rose City FM. We're knee-deep in jumpers and jazz. The sun's come out. How good is that? It's going to be beautiful weather by the looks of it for the next few days. Here's a girl called Vonda Shepherd with a song you'll know called Hooked on a

Ah, that's Booker T and the MGs from 69 with Time is Tight, and it is. 43 seconds to the news. Chris will be up next. Thanks very much for having me this morning. I'll be back at midday tomorrow. Look forward to it, as I always do. Hope you have a great Thursday and enjoy the jumpers and jazz. We'll have some more about that tomorrow. And I'm sure Chris will keep you informed for all that sort of stuff right through the afternoon. Thanks very much for having me. Rose City FM, it's Mike. See you soon.

0: This news bulletin brought to you by Trade Tools Toowoomba, 7 Fraser Avenue, Wilsonton. Sponsor.
1: This is ANU's Queensland. I'm Lee Harrison. The Premier has committed to delivering a major piece of Olympic and Paralympic infrastructure on time and under budget as the state marks 6 years to go to the Games. Designs for Brisbane's National Aquatic Centre have been revealed, but seating capacity could be slashed for the 2032 Games. David Crisafulli says it'll be a legacy piece for future Queenslanders.
2: It's beautiful, and I can assure Queenslanders there's a real momentum and some real excitement, but it'll be done on time and on budget, and that's something that we've been really firm about. We have to respect people's money. Equally, we have to make sure that it's a Games for all of Queensland, and we're doing that.
1: A man sustained serious injuries following a stabbing in Logan. The 51-year-old was involved in an altercation with a group of men in Woodridge around 9:30 last night when he was stabbed with a sharp object. He was taken to hospital for treatment. The remaining group fled the scene. A teenager's been charged, accused of attacking another teenager at a school in Cairns yesterday. The 15-year-old boy entered the grounds around 11, where he allegedly assaulted a 16-year-old with scissors, causing facial and back injuries. Police say the accused does not attend the school. He was arrested in Manunda and is due in court next month. A remote part of Western Queensland is set to become a major military hub. With more on that story, Peter Jones.
3: The large-scale testing and evaluation launch site will be located on a 1.2-hectare range near Thargaminda and will become Australia's first privately owned site of its type. The Crisafulli government has teamed up with Black Sky Aerospace and has chipped in $7.5 million. The project is expected to create about 60 jobs. Bulldozers will roll in later this year, with the high-tech facility due to go live by mid-2028. Deputy Premier Jared Blay says it'll cement Queensland with the reputation as a leader in advanced manufacturing and defence innovation. Peter Jones, Air News.
1: New domain data shows Brisbane's housing market momentum is stalling. Over the June quarter, house prices edged up by 0.4%, while unit prices fell by 1.2%, marking the weakest growth for both in 6 years. Chief residential economist Nicola Powell says other capital cities are experiencing a similar trend.
4: It's really being led by Sydney, Melbourne and Canberra. They all saw house and unit prices decline over the quarter. But what we've got in our other mid-tier capital cities like Brisbane, Perth, as well as Hobart and Darwin, they are still recording gains in house prices, but the momentum has slowed sharply.
1: To sport now, Broncos players have let the sledge from Cowboys coach Todd Payton go through to the key ahead of their Queensland derby on Saturday night. Payton declared everyone north of Brisbane hates the Broncos. Star forward Pat Carrigan says he's not interested in a war of words.
5: I still know I've got a job to do, and once you cross that white line, there's 80 minutes in front of you, that if you're worrying about all the white noise outside of it, then you've probably got your job wrong. So yeah, it's all smoke and mirrors. It's good for the theatrics, and puts a few more bums on seats, and I guess it's good for the game too.
1: And pole vaulter Nina Kennedy has been named Australia's flag bearer for the Commonwealth Games opening ceremony. Paralympic swimmer Tim Hodge named the baton bearer. This is Air News Queensland.
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7: And the weather forecast for Warwick, the Darling Downs and Granite Bale for today, tomorrow and Saturday. Just bringing it up. There it is. Partly cloudy for the rest of today. The wind's light, building up to 20 kilometres an hour in the morning, then becoming light in the late afternoon. Daytime maximum temperatures in the low 20s, they're saying. Well, it really should be high 10s, low 20s. Excuse me. Warwick is expecting a high today of 21 degrees. Stanthorpe expecting 18. Toowoomba 19. Goondiwindi expecting 22. An overnight low tonight between 3 and 6. Daytime temperatures tomorrow between 15 and 21. It's going to be a sunny day tomorrow with patches of morning frost in the southeast. The wind's light, building up to 25 kilometres an hour during the morning, and then becoming light again in the evening. And the chance of any rain, well, on all 3 days, they're saying 5%. I'd say just about zero. All right, so that's the way it is at this time of the year, isn't it? The forecast for Saturday, an overnight low between minus 1 and 2 above 0, with daytime temperatures between 15 and 20 degrees. It's going to be a sunny day on Saturday, the chance of morning fog in the far east, and areas of morning frost, light winds during the day. So there we are. Got some beautiful days coming up for us for the jumpers and jazz. And for Sunday, I'll do Sunday as well. 0 to 19, they're saying, for Warwick. And Saturday, 2 to 19. But sunny areas of morning frost, light winds, overnight temperatures between minus 2 and 2 above. Daytime temperatures around 20. So that's for the end of jumpers and jazz. And what a great time it's been with jumpers and jazz. I'm going off tonight. I don't have a book in to be able to get any soup, but I'm going off to this the Warwick Potter's soup night tonight up there. And I'm going to have a listen to some of the music. I know that some of the artists that are going there, and they'll be playing some great jazz music and singing along to it as well. And of course, you're always welcome to come along. Okay, that's the weather forecast. Currently in Warwick, 19 degrees, Stanthorpe 15, Goondiwindi 20, and Toowoomba 16. Currently in Warwick, we've got the humidity at 45% and the winds southerly peaking at 11 kilometres an hour. 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

0: One, two, three. One, two, three.
1: The sounds of 1997.
0: What a perfect day. Drink sangria in the park. Later when it gets dark,

such a perfect day. You made me forget myself. I thought I was someone else.

That's Lou Reed and others. And that was made specifically for, or was released for, the BBC Children in Need concert in 1973. And in 1997, it became it was number 122 for the year here in Australia. Written and performed by American musician Lou Reed, originally in 1972. We've got some great sounds for you today. The sounds of 1997. And we've picked out a lot of the good ones. The next song we've got for you is a song that was released on the 10th of November 1997 by Shania Twain. Now, this is going out for Lorna. I know she likes Shania Twain, and I've been a message forwarded to me that she wanted one. Well, this is the one of two songs, but the only one that charted here in Australia. It charted at 32 on the charts here. It's a country pop song and composed by herself and her husband, Robert John Mutt Lange. And it's called Don't Be Stupid, You Know I Love You.

And that's Shania Twain, Don't Be Stupid, You Know I Love You, off her album Come On Over, a song released in November 97. The sounds of 1997 through to 4 o'clock this afternoon, and we've got some great sounds for you. The hits, the nearly hits, the popular music of 1997. Next up, Spice Girls from March 97, number 95 for the year, and it peaked at 13 on the chart, spending 20 weeks in there. Who do you think you are?

Spice Girls, a British pop group, and Who Do You Think You Are? And that one peaked at 13 on the charts. Now, the song itself is one of their big hits. It was actually their fourth number one hit in the UK. And they were the first group that had four number ones in a row in the UK as well. Got to number 13 on our charts. The Boys to Men, and the song they released in September 1997. This one peaked at 13 on our charts, and it's Four Seasons of Loneliness. Great sounds of 97 here on Rose City FM.

0: And that's Eternal featuring B.B. Winans from May 1997. It went on to become a hit the following year, being number 66 for 1998. But it peaked at 10 on the charts, entering the charts in October 97. British R&B girl group Eternal, along with American R&B gospel singer B.B. Winans. Next up for you will be the debut single from Natalie Imbruglia.
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0: And as I said, the debut single from Natalie Imbruglia was released in 1997. It peaked at 2 on the charts here in Australia and was number 32 on the Triple J Hottest Top 100 Australian Songs last year. It's called Torn.

was a great song there by Natalie Imbruglia. Her debut single, Torn, that's off her album Left of the Middle. That was her debut album as well, of course. And it was number 32 on the Triple J Hottest Top 100 Songs last year. It peaked at 2 on the ARIA charts, entering the charts in December 97. The sounds of 1997 here on Rose City FM 89.3 all the way through to 4 o'clock this afternoon. My name's Chris and your host till then. Here's John Farnham and Human Nature. There's a song they released that became number 28 for the year of 1997, peaked at 3 on the charts, Every Time You Cry.

That's John Farnham and Human Nature from 1997. Every Time You Cry. Great hits. And what's happened to John Farnham? Yes, he survived. That's the most important thing. He'll never sing again, he says, but he survived. He's alive and he can still do a lot of things for good in the music industry. 18 minutes away from one on Rose City FM. The next song we have for you on the sounds of 1997 is Celine Dion. It's off her album Falling Into You, which she released in 1996. The song is called All By Myself, and it peaked at 38 on our charts and 21 on the New Zealand charts.

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0: Shola Amar, You Might Need Somebody. Of her Much Love album. The Sounds of 1997.

0: British R&B girl group Eternal from their first compilation album Greatest Hits in 1997, and that one peaked at number 7 on the charts here in Australia. It became Eternal's 12th and final top 10 hit on the UK singles chart, peaking at 4 on their chart. 3 minutes away from news time, and yeah, you ever pressed a button on the screen, you know, well, I mean, you know, with the mouse, of course, and just said, I wonder what this does? That's what I did just before. All right, next one, Real McCoy, number 29 for the year. It'll take us up into the news. This one peaked at 3 on their chart, spending 28 weeks in the charts. One more time.
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1: I'm Mark Dransfield. Labor's national conference is underway in Adelaide, with the economy taking centre stage. Federal politics editor Michael Packey.
2: The Prime Minister has delivered the keynote speech here at the Adelaide Convention Centre, where more than 2,000 Labor members have gathered to decide the party's policy platform in the lead-up to the next election. Anthony Albanese says he understands the cost of living pressures facing many Australians, claiming he will deliver a fairer and better future for all.
3: Because Australia can only seize this moment if every Australian can reach for it.
2: Labor members are pushing for a number of issues they'd like resolved, especially around the growing use of AI, a gas tax on energy companies and gambling reform. Michael Packey, Adelaide.
1: The seasonally adjusted unemployment rate has remained steady at 4.4% for June. The Bureau of Statistics says 76,000 more people were employed in June, including 47,000 part-timers. Teachers on strike are rallying in Melbourne, demanding a pay rise. Kiara Parker is there.
4: Tens of thousands of teachers across the state are on strike today. Thousands of them here joining a rally in Bourke Street Mall as their pay dispute drags on. Dressed in red and holding signs reading overworked and undervalued, they're marching to state parliament, turning up the heat on the Allan government after almost a year of failed negotiations. The mass walkout comes after teachers, principals and education support staff voted against a 28.3% pay increase over 4 years. They're holding out for a 35% pay hike over 3 years and say an election year is the time to fight for what they deserve. Kiara Parker, Melbourne.
1: The US and Saudi Arabia have signed an agreement that will allow the kingdom to develop a civilian nuclear energy program. However, critics are concerned it could see Saudi Arabia developing a nuclear weapon. The BBC's Frank Gardner reports.
5: It's a 30-year deal worth billions of dollars for US companies. The real controversial element to this is the enrichment side of it. Saudi Arabia is going to be undertaking a 2-year study along with the US into the economic feasibility of enriching that uranium. And of course, the problem with enrichment is that once you go beyond 3.67% and certainly beyond 20% enrichment, you're into dangerous territory.
1: Today marks 6 years until the opening ceremony of the Brisbane 2032 Olympic and Paralympic Games. Georgina Winter has more.
6: The official countdown clock was today unveiled in Brisbane's Queen Street Mall. Olympic leaders gathered to celebrate the milestone whilst acknowledging there's still plenty of work ahead. Brisbane 2032 President Andrew Liveris says organisers are taking a bottoms-up approach to budgeting, insisting they're confident the project remains on track, despite the final sports venue budget yet to be confirmed. Questions remain over the cost to taxpayers if spending exceeds expectations, with organisers describing the budget as an evolving process. Georgina Winter, Brisbane.
1: Checking the Aussie share market, the All Ords is trading up 53 points at 90.58. One Australian dollar is buying 70.15 US cents. This is AIR News.
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That's Michael Jackson. And yeah, what was that one called? It's supposed to be Blood on the Dance Floor, but it wasn't that one. Okay, number it's off his album number ones anyway. 11 minutes past one, and we've got the Whitlams up next. Now, this was a song released on the 14th of December that year, so right at the end of 1997. It's off their album Eternal Nightcap. Now, peaked at 59 on the charts, entered the charts in January the following year. Got to number 27 on the New Zealand charts as well. Was number 91 on the Triple J Hottest Top 100 Australian Songs in 2025 and number 1 on the Triple J Hottest Top 100 Songs in 1997. So, a very popular song. The Whitlams, No Aphrodisiac.

Oh, I pushed the right button and it might work. The Wet Limbs, No Aphrodisiac, off their album Eternal Nightcap, and that became a hit for them all around the world. Now, they're an Australian band, the Wet Limbs, and they released that one in December 1997, and it won Song of the Year at the ARIA Music Awards in 1998. Next up for you is Matchbox 20, the song they released on the 27th of May 1997. American rock band, and they released the song Push.

Bryan Adams and Barbara Streisand. From the movie The Mirror Has Two Faces, and it peaked at 2 on the charts here in Australia, spending 17 weeks in the charts. It's a song duet. Canadian artist Bryan Adams and American artist Barbara Streisand. Beautiful voices, both of them. I finally found someone. The sounds of 1997. Before that one, we had Matchbox 20 with Push. 25 minutes past one, and it's time to put on some Bic Runga. This one from May 1997. It peaked at 10 on the charts here in Australia, and it's off his album Drive. The song, Sway.

0: Bikaranga with Swai, New Zealand recording artist Bikaranga released it as the second single from her debut studio album Drive in 1997. At the New Zealand Music Awards in 1988, it won three awards, being Single of the Year, Best Songwriter and Best Engineer for Simon Sheridan, who did the engineering on the song. In 2001, it was voted the sixth best New Zealand song of all time by members of APRA. And APRA, of course, are also here in Australia. What's the time? It's 1:30. Oh, time's marching on.
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That's Kim Mazzell from 1997. Number 68 for the year, Young Hearts Run Free. And it peaked at 13 on the charts here in Australia. Now, it was recorded originally by American soul singer Candy Station in 1976 and then covered by Kim in 1997. Rolling Stone ranked Young Hearts Run Free at number 150 on their list of 200 greatest dance songs of all time. And that was just 4 years ago in 2022. Bellini is up next. This is a song from the 15th of September 1997. It was still going strong in 98. It was only released as a single, not on an album, and it peaked at 95 on the charts. Bellini with Samba de Janeiro.

Bellini, Samba de Janeiro, and only releases a single. All right, I can understand that one. Babyface featuring Stevie Wonder, song number 27 for the year of 1997, had peaked at 5 on the charts and spent 25 weeks in there. It's off the album The Day, and it's called How Come, How Long?

Babyface featuring Stevie Wonder from 1997, that peaked at 5 on the charts. Tina Arena, one of my favourite artists. This is a song she put out in 1997, in July that year, in fact. And it peaked at 2 on the charts, certified gold by ARIA off her album In Deep. It's called Burn.

Tina Arena at Burn, off her album In Deep. Great singer, love it. Only a little lady, but she's got one heck of a voice. She also recorded that song in Spanish and Italian as well. It was a Ti Voglio Qui. Yeah, okay. Next up for you on the sounds of 1997, Human Nature. This is a song they released in 1996. It was number 60 for that year and still going strong in 97. It was number 94 for the year of 1997. It peaked at 6 on the charts and it's called Wishes.

Human Nature with Wishes. And the next song we've got for you is off the Butterfly album. Brilliant album, actually. Really liked it. Mariah Carey put it out in 1997. And off that came a song that peaked at 8 on the charts here in Australia. It's called Honey.

0: That's Mariah Carey with Honey off her Butterfly album, peaked today on our charts. Okay, it's pretty much time for the news.
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2: I'm Mark Dransfield. Federal police say criminal networks are increasingly weaponising AI to steal millions from everyday Australians. Amy Drew explains.
3: Authorities say more than $45 million has already been lost to scammers this year amid a spike in fake investment scams. Criminals are using AI to mimic legitimate platforms and often prey on inexperienced investors. One young Queenslander lost more than $166,000 to a sophisticated cryptocurrency scam targeted through an online ad. Detectives say many victims are not coming forward because they fear judgment from family, friends and the public. Police are urging people to be cautious, stressing if an opportunity seems too good to be true, it likely is. Amy Drew reporting.
2: The Prime Minister has addressed Labor members at the party's national conference in Adelaide with a focus on the economy and the cost of living crisis. Anthony Albanese also announced the expansion of the paid prac program, meaning students doing on-the-job training across another 10 occupations will be eligible for about $338 a week.
4: We will expand paid prac to physio and occupational therapy, clinical psychology, pharmacy and podiatry, speech pathology, audiology, radiography, rehab therapies, and our future paramedics. This is real help with the cost of living for tens of thousands of Australians.
2: Meantime, a group of Queensland mayors has travelled to Melbourne to fight proposed federal disaster funding changes. More from Sean Bindley.
5: The proposal would see the federal government reduce their funding from 64% to just 50%, with each state required to cover the gap. Federal Emergency Management Minister Christy McMahon failed to meet with the group and claims there was consultation with states, councils and territories. But Hinchinbrook Mayor Ramon Jayo says that's not true.
6: The statements that she's come out with previously saying that to make a fairer system, a better system, a quicker system, yeah, to me that's all rubbish, because at the end of the day we have a good system. You can't be any fairer, you can't be any quicker, you can't be any faster, you can't be any more transparent.
2: An online retailer is being taken to court over allegations it made false connections to the victims of the Bondi terror attack. Sasha Foote reports.
7: Fair Trading has launched the proceedings against Bondi United, alleging it told customers it would donate a portion of its clothing sales to victims of the shooting. The online retailer is being accused of posting on its website it had a responsibility to act, despite having no found links to victims of the fatal shooting. The website was shut down when Fair Trading began investigating the business for possible deceptive conduct. The commissioner in February issued a public warning to consumers over concerns it could make another website under a new URL. Sasha Foote, Sydney.
2: Overseas now, and Houthi rebels claim to have fired on two Saudi vessels as they enforce their announced blockade in the Red Sea. The Iran-backed group claims a further 10 ships have been forced to retreat. Meantime, Iran says it's hit an oil tanker in the Strait of Hormuz. And in air showbiz, the saxophone player who recorded the Pink Panther theme has died at the age of 94. Plas Johnson won 3 Grammy Awards for the song and was nominated for an Oscar. This is Air News.
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0: And I thought, after listening to that news, hearing the one of the saxophonists for the Pink Panther, Plas Johnson. Now, he just passed away at age 94, and along with The Pink Panther theme was recorded in 1963 alongside composer Henry Mancini as part of the soundtrack for Blake Edwards' comedy film The Pink Panther. So I thought, with respect for him and for a great tune, I'll play that tune right now.

There you are, Pink Panther. Okay, yeah, that was a song I've often hummed that one to myself or whistled to myself. I've always liked it, so yeah, just had to do something. Jimmers and Jazz is on, so it makes it even more apt. Henry Mancini was the primary songwriter, or he was the songwriter, and it was Plas Johnson that played that saxophone, and such a beautiful job too. Now, the song itself, they only did two takes when they recorded that. Two takes. Now, that's highly unusual when you're doing something like that, particularly when you've got an orchestra in there as well. Nobody made a mistake. At the end of the recording, everybody applauded because it was just so perfect, and it was. So, there you are. 10 minutes past two on Rose City FM, back into the sounds of 1997. And the next song I got is Sister Machine Gun. Now, this is a hard rock song, all right? So we're going to go from one extreme to the other, aren't we? All right, this was Sister Machine Gun. It's off their album Metropolis, and it peaked at 57 on the charts. Sister Machine Gun with Think.

The sounds of 1997, following up one hard rock song with another. So we had Sister Machine Gun with Think, and then we had Silverchair with Freak. And Freak was on the album Freak Show, put out by Silverchair, number 20 for the year of 1997, and number 1 for 2 weeks on the charts. Number 72 on the Triple J Hottest Top 100 Australian Songs last year in 2025. Next up for you on the music for and the sounds of 1997, number 35 for the year. This one peaked at 2 on the ARIA charts, 5 on the New Zealand charts, certified platinum by ARIA and gold in New Zealand, France and the UK. A song by British one-man band White Town called Your Woman.

Your Woman, Whitetown, off their album Woman in Technology. The sounds of 1997. Next up, the Bee Gees with number 39 for the year. And it's a song that peaked at 7 on the charts, Alone.

0: And that's the Bee Gees. Can't miss their sound, can you? All right, that's Alone off their album Still Waters, and it's the opening track on that multi-platinum Still Waters album in 1997. It's the first single from it as well, a pop ballad written by Barry Robin and Morris. Track was a huge hit worldwide. In fact, it was a top 10 hit in 23 countries around the world. It's 2:30 on Rose City FM, the sounds of 1997, back in a moment.
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Janet Jackson, Together Again is the name of the song, and it peaked at 4 on the charts here in Australia, entering the charts in December that year, 1997. Now, it was number 96 for the year, despite being released fairly late in the year, and it's also number 27 for the year of 1998. Next up is another song by Celine Dion, and this everybody will know this one that went and saw the film, the theme from Titanic. Now, this one was released on the 8th of December, 97, became number 14 for the year of 98, and it's My Heart Will Go On.

off the album Let's Talk About Love, and also from the movie Titanic. Now, My Heart Will Go On, and released by Celine Dion in December 1997, number 14 for 1998. Now, that was a number one hit on 23 countries around the world. It was number one for 4 weeks here in Australia. So, very popular song. The time, 19 minutes away from three, we've got the Spice Girls now. Number 45 for the year, peaked at seven on the chart, spent 27 weeks in there with Say You'll Be There. The sounds of 1997 on Rose City FM.

As the Spice Girls say you'll be there. Next up is Rani from 1997, Always On My Mind. Debut single for her, and it's off her album The Infinite Blue. It peaked at 33 on our charts.

That's Australian singer-songwriter Rani with her debut single, Always On My Mind, off her debut album, The Infinite Blue. Aqua is up now with number 14 for the year of 1997. It was released in October, was number 20 for the following year, and it was number 1 for 7 weeks on the charts with Dr. Jones.

Now why you wanna go and do that, love, huh? Now why you wanna go and do that, huh? Now why you wanna go and do that, love, huh? Now why you wanna go and do that, and do that, and do that?

0: And that's the song.
1: I need you.
0: Sorry about that. I Need You, a song by 3T from the album Brotherhood and performed by Michael Jackson's nephews, Taj Jackson, Terrell Jackson and TJ Jackson. And written by Eric Carmen, originally released in 1977 by Frankie Valli and covered by 3T in 1996. And it was number 69 for the year in 1997. Yeah, we'll get it right. Okay, time for the news.
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3: I'm Mark Dransfield. A drop in house prices across capital cities is being blamed on reduced confidence, interest rate hikes and affordability pressures. Domain data for the June quarter shows Melbourne recorded the steepest decline in nearly 4 years. However, in Adelaide, prices rose 4.8% to a record $1.125 million, the strongest quarterly increase of any capital. Chief of Economics and Research Dr. Nicola Powell says units were largely unaffected by the downturn.
4: But what we did see is a nudge downwards of unit prices across most of our capital cities. But I think it's the affordability edge that makes them much more attractive, much more accessible to a broader buyer group.
3: The Prime Minister has opened the National Labor Conference. More than 2,000 members have gathered in Adelaide to debate the party's policy platform over the next 4 days. Anthony Albanese admits some Australians are doing it tough, but claims he's addressing economic issues. He says the country's punching above its weight in a challenging global environment.
5: The work all of us must take from this conference to the country that we love, bringing aspiration in reach of all Australians, creating opportunity for all Australians, delivering real change for all Australians.
3: A man wanted in connection with the 1999 death of a man in a Sydney nightclub will not be extradited from Greece. James Dalamangas was wanted in relation to the death of George Giannopoulos. Greek media is reporting an appeals court has ruled Australia's request did not meet the legal requirements for extradition. Tens of thousands of teachers in Victoria have walked out of classrooms today to strike as their pay dispute drags on. Thousands have rallied in the city, marching on state parliament after almost a year of failed negotiations. Drivers in New South Wales are being assured there is no plan to replace the human review of mobile phone and seatbelt camera images with AI. The technology is currently used to scan images, but new tender documents sparked suggestions that officials are planning to expand its use. Transport boss Josh Murray says they're just updating their systems.
6: All camera-related fines, though, are double-checked by a real person after they're detected and before they proceed to an infringement notice. And that system works well. There is no plan to change it.
3: Work crews have begun the delicate operation to paint over the giant Pam the Bird graffiti on Melbourne's Balti Bridge. Peter Munro at Transurban says it'll be a painstaking operation over the next 3 days.
7: We actually have to paint over it because one of the most important things with this job, it's not the easiest and most straightforward job, and it's not something you do every day, like going out and painting your house. The reason we're painting over it is that we want to make sure we're very protective of the Yarra River below. We'll be sending crews up today, up the 140-metre pylon, and they'll be coming down on ropes to begin the job of painting over.
3: And the World Health Organization says the number of fatalities from the current Ebola outbreak in the Democratic Republic of Congo and Uganda has climbed above 1,000, including at least 189 children. Around 2,500 cases have been recorded since the disease was first detected in May. The WHO says apart from the fatalities, the deadly outbreak is leaving fear and trauma amongst those affected. This is AIR News.
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0: And we're back into the sounds of 1997. Now we've got it off the album, the soundtrack for Set It Off. It's a song put out by En Vogue, and it was released on the 22nd of October 1996, number 18 for 1997, number 1 for 1 week on the charts with the song Don't Let Go.
10: Great music, all the time.

Don't Let Go on Vogue, and a soundtrack for Set It Off, and off their album EV3, peaked at number one for 1 week. Mr. President is up now with Coco Jambu. 1997, it was number 24 for the year, and it peaked at 7 on our charts. It spent 34 weeks in the charts.

Mr. President with Coco Jumbo and Peter 7 on air charts. Great chant to it. 14 minutes past 3 on Rose City FM. Currently in here in Victoria Park, we've got the temperature at 21 degrees. Same temperature, close enough anyway, to out there at the Hermitage, 7 kilometres out of town. Anyway, great day, isn't it? Beautiful. And it's a great day to enjoy jumpers and jazz. And of course, tonight we've got the soup kitchen on, or the soup on at the Potter's up there. So look that one up and go along. Even if you haven't been there, you haven't booked, and you're not in line for the soup, they still have some great entertainment up there. So, yep, I'll be up there. I'll be visiting up there at least for a while anyway. We'll see what's going on. Got to check it out. 3:15, time to put Puff Daddy and Faith Evans up. This is the fourth biggest selling single here in Australia in 1997. It was released on the 27th of May. It's off the album No Way Out that was put out by Puff Daddy and the Families. It peaked at number one for 5 weeks on the charts. Number four, I'll Be Missing You.

And worldwide sales, they're saying, estimated over 8 million copies. That was Puff Daddy and Faith Evans with I'll Be Missing You, and they had some of the members of the R&B group 112 in there as well. Savage Garden's up now from 1997, a song they released in November 96. In 1997, it was number 17 for the year and number 1 for 1 week. Savage Garden, To the Moon and Back, their second single.

Savage Garden. Off the album Savage Garden, their debut album, To the Moon and Back, they're Australian from Brisbane pop duo, and Darren Hayes and Daniel Jones. And they released that one in November 1996. It was certified platinum by ARIA and gold in both the UK and New Zealand. The next song I got for you is, this is a favourite of so many different people. All right, this is Chumbawamba with Tub Thumping off the album Tub Thumper, number one for 3 weeks on the charts.

Chumbawamba with Tub Thumping off their album Tub Thumper. Also on the album Amnesia. You can get that too if you drink too much. And the Tub Thumping, it's a commonly used, particularly in Britain, because they are a British rock band. It's commonly used for someone, often a politician, seeming to jump on the bandwagon with a populist idea, so they call them a tub thumper. Well, it's, in this case, though, it's used as a metaphor for drinking. It's a drinking song, all right, or even a drinking mantra. However, it's also been adopted by lots of people, including myself, and a lot of other people, that, you knock them down, they're going to keep on getting up. That's what life is about. And that's what we've got to do all the time. You get knocked down, you pick yourself back up and keep on going.

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5: And that's back into the sounds of 1997. Oh, we've had some great tunes. A couple of okay tunes. Yeah, one or two others. Anyway, we've got some excellent tunes coming up, especially... Well, the next, or well, right through to the end of the show, in fact. 25 minutes away from four, so I've only got 25 minutes to go. Let's get into it. We've got Hanson with Mbop.
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0: Their debut single off their debut album, and that's an excellent song. It's so excellent, in fact, that it just reached was rated as phenomenally successful, especially as a debut single, reaching number one in 27 countries. It's the band's most successful single, which is not at all surprising, and it nominated for 2 Grammy Awards at the 40th Grammy Awards in February 1998, as the band's most successful single as well. Time is 20 minutes to 4. We've got number 2 for 1997. Here we go with Aqua. It's off their Aquarium album, number 1 for 3 weeks, and it's Barbie Girl.
1: Hiya, Barbie.
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1: Jump in.

Looks like there's something gone wrong with one of the songs. It's got the wrong one. This one's a unique two. It's off their album Level 2. And it peaked at 2 on the charts. A lot of twos there. Was number 28. It was 28 weeks in the charts as well. There's another two. Certified Platinum by Aria. Unique 2 with Break My Stride.

Backstreet Boys with Everybody, Backstreet's Back, off their album Backstreet's Back, and it peaked at 3 on the charts, spending 21 weeks in the charts. It was number 26 for the year here in Australia. Now we've got number 1. It's a song put out on the 13th of September 1997, despite being released so late in the year, it became the biggest selling single easily. It was number 1 for 6 weeks, spent 29 weeks in the charts. It's a rewrite of a song from another song in 1997 called Candle in the Wind. And it became Candle in the Wind 1997. Elton John, of course, we're talking about a rewritten and re-recorded version. The original song was put out in 1973, Candle in the Wind. Released on the 30th of September as a tribute single to the late Diana, Princess of Wales, who died on the 31st of August 1997. And the global proceeds from the song was going towards Diana's charities, which is great. That's excellent. Anyway, beautiful song, Elton John, Candle in the Wind, 97, number 1 for 1997 here in Australia.

Number one for 6 weeks and number one for 1997 here in Australia. Elton John, Candle in the Wind, 97. And as I tried to say earlier on, that was a song he put out originally in 1973, and he reworded it for the funeral and to commemorate the death of Lady Diana, Princess of Wales. All right, we've reached the end of the show, and we'll come out now with just a popcorn. Have a bit of popcorn, sit down, kick back. Go out there tonight and enjoy some of the activities out there in Jumpers and Jazz. In the meantime, take care of each other, and catch you again next week. Michelle will be up next, take you through to 6 o'clock with some more great music on Rose City FM.

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4: 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It's currently just turned 4:15 on a Thursday afternoon and you're with Michelle until 6. I hope everyone's having a great Thursday and enjoying the sunshine. It's been such a beautiful day and there's lots of people down the street enjoying the jazz and the jumpers. And we just heard, what did we hear? Sorry, my apologies. We had Royal Otis with their version of Murder on the Dance Floor. We had Shaboozy before that with a bar song and Black Eyed Peas. That was instrumental. That wasn't really deliberate, but anyway, I hope you enjoyed it. Let's have some Olivia Rodrigo now from 2024. This is Obsessed.

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2: 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It's currently 25 minutes past 4 on Rose City FM, 89.3 on the dial. Hope everyone's enjoying a lovely Thursday afternoon. We had Sixpence None the Richer prior to the break with Kiss Me. We had Milky Mall Grab with Just the Way You Are. And Olivia Rodrigo before that. I'm going to play you an oldie from Dead Star. This is A Deeper Water.

0: it's him.
1: Hey, have you talked to Mark lately?
0: I haven't really talked to him, but he looks pretty down.
2: He looks pretty down.
1: Yeah, well, maybe we should cheer him up then.
0: What do you suppose we should do?
1: Well, does he like

0: Chip, come here, come here, come here.
1: Wow, look at her.
0: I know.
1: Man, I've never seen Sharon look so bad before.
0: I did once before, but this is pretty bad.
1: Yeah, what do you think she got up to last night?

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1: 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And it's a lovely Thursday afternoon out there. Hope everyone's enjoying the jumpers and jazz. And RoCDFM, of course. Now, we just had 5, if you're getting down. Before that, we had some Len with Steal My Sunshine. And Denny Hines doing a cover of Pull Up to the Bumper from Grace Jones. I'm going to play one from Adele now from a few years ago. This is Easy on Me.

Oh, hi, darling. You're all right? Yeah, I'm good, yeah. All good. All done, everything's packed. I'm just going to get on the road now. About to leave. Well, hopefully just a couple of hours, but if I'm late, go ahead and start about me. All good. I mean, I will probably have bad signal. 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Yes, I can hear you perfectly. Can you hear me? Oh, for God's sake. Right, here we go again.

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2: Yeah, there's some great events going on all this weekend for the Jumpers and Jazz. Hope everyone's been enjoying that. Certainly been very busy down the street. It's currently 18 minutes past five. You're listening to Rose City FM 89.3. We just heard from the John Butler Trio, Funky Tonight. We had some Scissor Sisters before that, I Don't Feel Like Dancing, and Hot Chip with Over and Over. I'm going to play you one now from Pulp. This is Common People.

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1: Prettier than that butterfly, I'll watch you head off through this night sky. 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
3: 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Hope everyone's enjoying their Thursday afternoon. Heading into the evening with the sun going down. We heard from UMI before the break with Purple Sneakers, and we had one from Custard Apartment and Skunk Hour with Up to Our Necks in It. I've got some community announcements for you. The Freestone Hall, 1244 Freestone Road, from 9 a.m. to 11 a.m. up until tomorrow, the 24th of July, are having morning teas. So there'll be fresh slices, cakes, coffee, tea and sweet treats. And you can check out the market stalls with unique crafts for sale. Take a short, pleasant drive in the country with a friend and support the Freestone Hall. And we've also got Twilight Jazz and Blues. That will be Saturday, the 25th of July, from 3 p.m. to 9 p.m. This is a ticketed event at the Warwick Turf Club. So that will be Saturday, the 5th of July, from 3 to 9 p.m. Enjoy highly renowned Granite Belt wines, craft beer, boutique gin, and a wide choice of food vendors. 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There we go, that's it for community announcements. I might play you one now from UB40. This one is The Way You Do the Things You Do.

Okay, we're only 7 minutes away from the 6 o'clock news here on Rose City FM 89.3. And I hope you've all enjoyed the show as I have enjoyed delivering it. That was Stevie Wonder from 1980 with Master Blaster. We had Stevie Nicks before that with Edge of 17. I've got a couple of tunes left, and then Doc is going to take you through with his jazz and blues after hours. Make sure you stick around. I'm going to play you one now from a little bit jazzy, I think it is. It's Kitty Daisy and Lewis. This is their version of the old Canteen classic, Going Up the Country.

0: This news report is brought to you by Black Toyota. Oh, what a feeling. Sponsor.
1: Hello there, I'm Terry Daniel. Energy provider Origin has now confirmed it has been caught up in a data security incident. Jefferson Shaw reports.
2: Origin Energy said yesterday it was investigating a potential data breach after a hacker had claimed to access information from around 2 million customers. In a statement to the ASX, the energy giant has now confirmed the unauthorized access. It's working to understand the total number of impacted customers, saying anyone who had been affected will be contacted. Origin is warning the data may include incomplete credit card or bank account information, as well as names, addresses, and contact information. Jefferson Shaw reporting.
1: Federal opposition leader Angus Taylor has made a lightning trip to Adelaide, where Labor is holding its national conference. More than 2,000 Labor members have gathered to debate and settle on policy positions. Mr. Taylor claims some of what is being suggested will make life even harder for businesses. He's visited the Adelaide Central Market, where he spoke to small food stallholders about their concerns.
3: And I'm out and about talking to small business people here in Adelaide, talking to people across this great city. While I'm out talking to these people, we know that just not far away from here, the Labor Party is having its conference, and the Labor Party is talking to itself.
1: Unions hope a newly announced Fair Work Court will be up and running next year. Mark Dransfield has the details.
4: The dedicated Workplace Relations Court will be made up of specialist judges with relevant experience and will work alongside the Fair Work Commission to speed up dispute resolution. The Prime Minister says consultation on its design will begin this year. ACTU Secretary Sally McManus says workers have been waiting for this since the Industrial Relations Court was abolished in 1997.
5: We'd like to see it set up next year, you know, or as soon as possible, but we want to aim for next year because once you work out those details, there should be no reason why this isn't fast-tracked.
1: In air consumer news, one in five Australians are skipping hygiene essentials to make ends meet. The Good 360 report found young people are most at risk, with more than half experiencing hygiene poverty at some point. Spokesperson Alison Covington says they're doing without a number of common items.
6: Body wash, toothpaste and toothbrush, it's an everyday essential that most Australians need access to and many of us take for granted. And what that means is that in terms of mental health, it's reduced because they don't have access, and that affects their ability to attend school, education, and just everyday social events.
1: A reptile park in New South Wales has marked a major milestone in its production of life-saving anti-venom. Australian Reptile Park has recorded its earliest funnel web spider egg sac for the season. Spider keeper Emma Teeny says the sac will give the park up to 200 spiderlings to raise over the next 4 to 5 years.
7: But when we have them mature into a male, they go into our anti-venom program, and that's where we will collect the venom, and then the venom is sent off to create that life-saving anti-venom.
1: Finally, to the Australian share market, the All Ords has closed up 13 points at 90.18. And one Australian dollar was buying 70 US cents. This is Air News.
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I suppose I should give you a bit of weather, seeing it looks like it's a late winter, but next week it's winter. And as from overnight, they say tomorrow's around 3 and 20. That could be a little bit, you know, it always, they're always out by a little bit, and it could be a bit lower than that. There's no more rain, so we've got no, well, yeah, there's no more rain actually for the week. And the average temperatures vary between 1, 0 and 19. I won't go any further. Well, you know how it all changes. But it looks like winter's here for the end of Jumpers and Jazz. They're certainly, it was certainly not a great start with that wind, was it? You know, it's nearly blew us all away. But anyway, a great end and a great weekend coming up. A little bit cold in the mornings, around, like I said, the weekend, Saturday, Sunday, around the, well, let's say around the zero, it's probably will be minus one or so. Well, with that, on with the show. This is it. Alan Fitzgerald. Baby, it's cold outside, and it's going to be cold from tomorrow morning onwards. There you go. And then a bit of Nat King Cole and his daughter, Unforgettable. And a bit of the old Moody Blues, Night in White Satin.

And you're listening to Jazz and Blues on 89.3 Rose City FM. And coming up for you, I have another one from Glenn Miller. It's a great number, Moonlight Serenade. Louis Armstrong, he's going to do When the Saints Go Marching In for you. And another one, too, from Paul Butterfield's band. And it's going to be Born in Chicago. Well, that was the place where the Pope was born, so must be a wild old town.

Sisters and brothers, this is Reverend Satchmo getting ready to beat out this mellow sermon for you. My text this evening is when the saints go marching in. Here come Brother Hickenbottom down the aisle with his trombone. Blow it, boy.

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And you're listening to Jazz and Blues After Hours, live with Doc on Rose City, FM 89.3. Coming up for you now, if you don't mind, I'm just having a quick look. There is so much happening around the place. I tell you what, with the end of Jumpers and Jazz, we have tomorrow, and then you got Ray. Ray will be on in the morning, and he'll find more. He'll tell you everything for Saturday. So all I'll say is Friday the 24th. You got that E Street band. They're from 12 till 1 at they'll be between Percy and Grafton Street. It's a band on the run, it sounds like. Hey? Anyway, after that, between 10:30, before that, sorry, 10:30 and 12:30, you got a blues band outside City Hall. I always say the wrong thing. It's not City Hall, it's Town Hall. I keep on thinking of us, you know, Rose City. If we're Rose City, why can't it be City Hall? Anyway, it's outside Town Hall. And then music from 1:30 till 4 o'clock. There you go. And that's just tomorrow there. What else is happening over the weekend? That's what I was having a look at. Now, I suppose it's Jumpers and Jazz powerboat racing. It'd have to be. It's on the weekend at Leslie Dam. From 10 till 5, Saturday and Sunday. It's presented by the Australian Powerboat Association. It's free, so there you go. Well, yeah, so it's... I'm just going through the boat. You can... Oh, the boat's up to 850cc boats. So they'd be flying, I'd say, if, you know. So if you're into... Well, if you're into a bit of boating or power boating... And that's another thing for Jumpers and Jazz, I suppose. They've

come along at the right time, haven't they? And there's so many, and there's, you know, it's all over the place. From they're all joining in, so it will be Jumpers and Jazz on not just the Southern Downs. I'd say it will be probably, the Darling Downs, Jumpers and Jazz. It's getting bigger and bigger, I know, every year. So there you go, and I'm glad that they're all joining in, all the, you know, all the smaller places and smaller towns around the place. Yeah, why not? Now, that, and what else is on? Oh, here, there's another one on too. On Friday night, up at the Golf Club, that's tomorrow night. And I think, well, it'll be a free event too. From 5:30, you've got the Rose City FM Jazz Band, and that's these are just a few of the band people. There's Noel in it, and Sally's in it. They tell me Noel's a very good jazz pianist. That's the word, isn't it? So you want to get along and see our band now. We've got a band on the run, you could say, yeah. So get along and see Noel and Sally and the rest of the band up at the Golf Club tomorrow night. And I've heard that it's a pop-up. I think, don't quote me on this, but I think he's Italian. It's an Italian chef up there tomorrow night. So, you know, so it's something different, I suppose, for Jumpers and Jazz. And anything else on? Oh, yes. Also, tomorrow, Friday, between 11 and 2, King Street Cafe there. You've got Deanie and her jazz bands on there. And so that's actually opposite Rivers. I went last week, and it was great. Great band. Yeah, great show. So there you go. It's a free one too. So there you go. And if, let's get on with the show though. This is it. I've got Count Basie and his orchestra. I've got Al Jolson coming up, and I thought, why not the Blues Brothers? Come on, Count, hit it.

Hello, hello. You're listening to Jazz and Blues After Hours on 89.3. Coming up now. Now, I just had a few requests come in. Sorry about that. But anyway, Bobby Darin, Beyond the Sea. Yes. Well, all right. And now we've got, I'll fit that one in here too. We've got Duke Ellington. Duke's in a sentimental mood. And we've got Nora Jones, another request. So Nora Jones is doing peace. We need a little bit of that at the moment. With that Middle East, it's getting bigger and bigger, isn't it? Trump's war. It's a big one. Anyway, we certainly need a bit of peace, and she's going to do peace for us. And after that, we've got Paul Butterfield, Last Night. Great number. He loses the best friend he's ever had. There you go. Duke Ellington. Come on, Duke, hit it.

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love to see you strut up and down the floor when you're talking to me. That baby talk.

And I'm back again. And you're listening to Jazz and Blues After Hours. Live with Doc on Rue City, FM 89.3. And I just thought I'd check on the weather for you, seeing it's dropping away pretty quickly. Oh, it's not too bad. It's 13 at the moment, and it feels like 10. But overnight, it says it's going to be 3, so it's starting to drop. It could be a lot lower than 3, you know. And most of the week, it reaches about 19, I can see on the weather. Oh, yeah, round about 19, no rain till I see you again on next Thursday. And temperatures are... looks like around the weekend they've got here, they've got 2, Sunday 0, Monday 1, so that gives you an idea. Winter's here, and it will be cold outside. But a good way to end Jumpers and Jazz. It's without the wind, it's easier to wrap up, I suppose. Now, with that what else is on? It looks like Saturday, it says here. Oh, here's another... Oh, I've got so many pages here. Second week. Let's have a look. free event. This is a free one. The other one, there is one tomorrow. I was just looking up for you. This is for Saturday. Oh, Ray should be doing this tomorrow. Anyway, you can ring Ray. It's free of it's the markets and that will be in the suitcases. Everything will be in the Leslie Park. Yes, all in Leslie Park. It's going to be between 9:30 and 3. So that's on. And the other ones, like the ticket event, is at the Warwick Turf Club. Now, I don't know if they're running racehorses on Saturday. I got no point. They might. Why not? And anyway, it's got here, you've got at the race course, you've got a long lunch, which it is too, between 11:30 and 2:30. Or you got the Twilight Jazz and Blues between 3 and 9 at night. So there you go. That's happening Sunday. What's happening Sunday? Warwick Town Hall. Yeah, that's the grand final. So, you know, you got some big bands there. I'm pretty sure that I see that the Royal... Navy Band, the Royal Australian Navy Band will be there and all that. So that will be between 10:30 and 2:30. So if you can get along to that. And, yeah, and if you, as I said, if you don't want to do that, you've got the speedboats out at Leslie Dam. How's that? that's about all. Here it goes. I just had a request for Patsy Page, actually. So there you go. And after that, a bit of jazz and a bit of... what about a bit of George Thorogood and the Destroyers? Okay. Patsy, hit it.

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And you're listening to Jazz and Blues After Hours. And coming up for you now, I have Louis himself, Louis Armstrong. What are you doing, Louis? He's going to do Hello, Darling. What a great number. And after that, a bit of Shirley Bassey and Stevie Ray Vaughan. Remember, he's live. A great guitarist, great muser. All right, hit it, Louis.

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0: Thank you so very much, we guys, for go. We really enjoyed playing for you tonight. Mr. Tommy Shannon on the Fender bass. Chris Layden on the drums. My name is Stevie Ray. Thank you so much.
1: Thank you, Stevie. And that was Stevie Ray Vaughan. Coming up now, I'm probably the only one playing this. It's Christmas in July. I see that, I think it's the Cry. I think they're doing it. They got Christmas in July and a few other places. So I thought, well, why not? I'm going to, it's that time of night, as long as it's, as long as the children are in bed after eight, we'll do Bing Crosby. This is 1947 version of White Christmas, which was the number one worldwide, wasn't it? Number one song worldwide. Yeah, you can't get better than that. And you're going to hear the number one song worldwide is Rose City FM. And after that, if Bing's going to sing, I said, Nat King Cole can do the Christmas song. Great number. And then after that, we're going to have Louis doing his Santa Claus song. Okay. Bing, hit it. So this is for Christmas in July. So don't get, if you're listening out there and you think, gee, time flies when you're having fun. Well, it does. Okay, it flies when you're getting older, I know that. As you get older, the years seem to, the Christmases come around very quick. Okay, 1947, Bing Crosby, White Christmas.

you mind slipping it under the door? 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My legs feel like stars. Yeah, my, oh me, my. Kindly will you reply?

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I'll get to the car. One beacon I'll try there. Oh, there's an eye there. Is that you, Santa Claus? Please, I pinch my knee. Say that's you.

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1: 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Laboratories that are given away by strong odours like nail polish remover or cat urine. Oh. 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

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Oh, and if you get a chance, tomorrow night, if you want to hear a great jazz band, it will be at the Golf Club from 5.30. It's a free event, and we've got, well, you all know Noel and Sally. So we got two DJs, and they're Rose City Jazz Band tomorrow night. And so if you can get along, you can... Oh, I suppose they... Sally, and I've been told that Noel's a great piano player, jazz man. So there you go. And I know Sally's a great jazz singer. So it should be a great night there at the golf club, and you can support your local radio station and your local DJs. I suppose they want to be rock stars, but anyway, we'll let them go. If they want to be rock stars, they can be rock stars too. And tomorrow, what do you think on tomorrow? Oh, yes, between 11 and 2, you can go to King Street Cafe there. It's opposite... Rivers in King Street, just there. If you're on your way, you'll go past it if you're on your way down to the RSL. A lot of people have been going down there. And they got a jazz band, and so it'd be just drop in and see what you reckon. And it's on from 11 o'clock. Anything else happening? No, not until... Oh, well, Ray can inform you from tomorrow on, I guess. That's about... naturally, you've got the Leslie Park on Saturday. That's a pretty big one. Just about every, you know, like all the usual stalls and people will all be down there at Leslie Park. And the big event then after... Oh, you got the Warwick Turf Club, if you just want to get along to that. There's... a long lunch, and it is long, from 11 till 2. Or you can go along to Jazz and Blues at night from 3 till 9. So that sounds really good, and they would have a few great bands there. And Sunday's the final day, of course, 26th. And that will, they do, it's all outside Warwick City Hall, and that's the grand final jazz, and there's be a few big bands there. I know that the Australian Royal Navy Band, I think, is coming up. No, I don't know if the Army Band was here last year, so I'll see. So, what do we have for you now? Oh. I just got a request in to, could I do another Shirley Bassey number? And I haven't heard Shirley Bassey do this one. It's The Rose. So there's Shirley Bassey. After Shirley, we've got Billie Holiday, Careless. And we got the Royal Canadian Orchestra. You're driving me crazy. Come on, Shirley. Hit it.

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It's time to say goodbye. 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And let's go out with that great number. 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

Blackbeard.

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Just wanna see it looking backwards, don't you? Hey, Dad, how come we don't rap our pro tunes? 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You don't want my autograph, you's a liar. 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Oh,

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1: Hello there, I'm Terry Daniel. Energy provider Origin has now confirmed it has been caught up in a data security incident. Jefferson Shaw reports.
2: Origin Energy said yesterday it was investigating a potential data breach after a hacker had claimed to access information from around 2 million customers. In a statement to the ASX, the energy giant has now confirmed the unauthorised access. It's working to understand the total number of impacted customers, saying anyone who had been affected will be contacted. Origin is warning the data may include incomplete credit card or bank account information, as well as names, addresses and contact information. Jefferson Shaw reporting.
1: Federal opposition leader Angus Taylor has made a lightning trip to Adelaide, where Labor is holding its national conference. More than 2,000 Labor members have gathered to debate and settle on policy positions. Mr. Taylor claims some of what is being suggested will make life even harder for businesses. He's visited the Adelaide Central Market, where he spoke to small food stallholders about their concerns.
3: And I'm out and about talking to small business people here in Adelaide, talking to people across this great city. While I'm out talking to these people, we know that just not far away from here, the Labor Party is having its conference, and the Labor Party is talking to itself.
1: Unions hope a newly announced Fair Work Court will be up and running next year. Mark Dransfield has the details.
4: The dedicated Workplace Relations Court will be made up of specialist judges with relevant experience and will work alongside the Fair Work Commission to speed up dispute resolution. The Prime Minister says consultation on its design will begin this year. ACTU Secretary Sally McManus says workers have been waiting for this since the Industrial Relations Court was abolished in 1997.
5: We'd like to see it set up next year, or as soon as possible, but we want to aim for next year because once you work out those details, there should be no reason why this isn't fast-tracked.
1: In air consumer news, one in five Australians are skipping hygiene essentials to make ends meet. The Good 360 report found young people are most at risk, with more than half experiencing hygiene poverty at some point. Spokesperson Alison Covington says they're doing without a number of common items.
6: Body wash, toothpaste and toothbrush, it's an everyday essential that most Australians need access to and many of us take for granted. And what that means is that in terms of mental health is reduced because they don't have access, and that affects their ability to attend school, education, and just everyday social events.
1: A reptile park in New South Wales has marked a major milestone in its production of life-saving anti-venom. Australian Reptile Park has recorded its earliest funnel web spider egg sac for the season. Spider keeper Emma Teeny says the sac will give the park up to 200 spiderlings to raise over the next 4 to 5 years.
7: But when we have them mature into a male, they go into our anti-venom program, and that's where we will collect the venom, and then the venom is sent off to create that life-saving anti-venom.
1: Finally, to the Australian share market, the All Ords has closed up 13 points at 90.18. And one Australian dollar was buying 70 US cents. This is Air News. NRL and the Parramatta Eels had a 12-6 second half-time lead over Penrith in their NRL clash in Parramatta. Late in the second half, though, Penrith have moved back in front, 24 points to 12. West Tigers playmaker Adam Doughy has withdrawn from Saturday's clash with the Canberra Raiders after a selection disagreement with coach Benji Marshall. In tonight's AFL, Collingwood led the Crows 68-54 in their third quarter in Adelaide. In other AFL news, Hawthorn forward Mitch Lewis has inked a new four-year deal, keeping him at the club until at least the end of 2030. Dawn Heyman and Kelsey Cottrell have given Australia a positive start to the Commonwealth Games, beating Zambia in the bowls tournament opener. And pole vaulter Nina Kennedy has been named Australia's flag bearer for the Commonwealth Games opening ceremony. Paralympic swimmer Tim Hodge has been named the baton bearer. And the Olympic Committee leaders are feeling confident the timeline for the Brisbane 2032 Games is right on track. With today marking exactly 6 years to the start of the Games, a countdown clock has been unveiled in the city's CBD. Brisbane 2032 President Andrew Liveris says the game's budget is evolving.
8: We all are realistic that what was put in as a bid versus what actually ends up happening is subject to many things, and we've had a lot of changes to this. So we're going to be doing a bottom-up budget for our board and for the IOC per the contract next year. We just need to finalise sports and finalise the sports to venues late this year, and then we'll have the budget.
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0: there. I'm Terry Daniel. Energy provider Origin has now confirmed it has been caught up in a data security incident. Jefferson Shaw reports.
1: Origin Energy said yesterday it was investigating a potential data breach after a hacker had claimed to access information from around 2 million customers. In a statement to the ASX, the energy giant has now confirmed the unauthorised access. It's working to understand the total number of impacted customers, saying anyone who had been affected will be contacted. Origin is warning the data may include incomplete credit card or bank account information, as well as names, addresses and contact information. Jefferson Shaw reporting.
0: Federal opposition leader Angus Taylor has made a lightning trip to Adelaide, where Labor is holding its national conference. More than 2,000 Labor members have gathered to debate and settle on policy positions. Mr. Taylor claims some of what is being suggested will make life even harder for businesses. He's visited the Adelaide Central Market, where he spoke to small food stallholders about their concerns.
2: And I'm out and about talking to small business people here in Adelaide, talking to people across this great city. While I'm out talking to these people, we know that just not far away from here, the Labor Party is having its conference, and the Labor Party is talking to itself.
0: Unions hope a newly announced Fair Work Court will be up and running next year. Mark Dransfield has the details.
3: The dedicated Workplace Relations Court will be made up of specialist judges with relevant experience and will work alongside the Fair Work Commission to speed up dispute resolution. The Prime Minister says consultation on its design will begin this year. ACTU Secretary Sally McManus says workers have been waiting for this since the Industrial Relations Court was abolished in 1997.
4: We'd like to see it set up next year, you know, or as soon as possible, but we want to aim for next year because once you work out those details, there should be no reason why this isn't fast-tracked.
0: In air consumer news, one in five Australians are skipping hygiene essentials to make ends meet. The Good 360 report found young people are most at risk, with more than half experiencing hygiene poverty at some point. Spokesperson Alison Covington says they're doing without a number of common items.
5: Body wash, toothpaste and toothbrush, it's an everyday essential that most Australians need access to and many of us take for granted. And what that means is that in terms of mental health is reduced because they don't have access, and that affects their ability to attend school, education, and just everyday social events.
0: A reptile park in New South Wales has marked a major milestone in its production of life-saving anti-venom. Australian Reptile Park has recorded its earliest funnel web spider egg sac for the season. Spider keeper Emma Teeny says the sac will give the park up to 200 spiderlings to raise over the next 4 to 5 years.
6: But when we have them mature into a male, they go into our anti-venom program, and that's where we will collect the venom, and then the venom is sent off to create that life-saving anti-venom.
0: Finally, to the Australian share market, the All Ords has closed up 13 points at 90.18. And one Australian dollar was buying 70 US cents. This is Air News. Round 21 of the NRL season has kicked off with the Parramatta Eels hosting the Penrith Panthers in the Western Sydney Derby. The Panthers came from behind, being 12-6 at half-time, to defeat Parramatta 24 points to 12. They now go 4 points clear at the top of the table once again. Penrith captain Isaiah Yeo telling Nine the Panthers escaped with a win but looked far from their best, including two sin bins.
7: So that's probably been the most perfect month for us. I think we've lost a few that we're disappointed with. I thought off the back of last week I was really happy with our resilience for the most part, but we didn't start well, down to 12 twice, which is disappointing, but I thought actually how we started the second half with 12, the police helped set up that second half for us, so that was nice.
0: Next up in round 21, the Newcastle Knights play the Sydney Roosters in Newcastle, and the late game, the South Sydney Rabbitohs are up against the Melbourne Storm at Stadium Australia. In the AFL, it was a masterclass from Nick Dacos, Craig McRae and Collingwood as they turned a 27-point deficit in the first half into a 34-point win at the Adelaide Oval. Dacos was superb with 39 disposals. He told Fox Footy the whole team came back attacking during quarter three.
8: Yeah, this group's got great belief, and I feel like the last few weeks we've said when we're down we want to go back at teams and get even more attacking, and at the moment it's paying off. We know there'll be games where it doesn't, but tonight was a great example, and it was nice to get the win.
0: Final score, Collingwood 16-12-108, defeating the Adelaide Crows 11-8-74. Pole vaulter Nina Kennedy has been named Australia's flag bearer for the Commonwealth Games opening ceremony. Paralympic swimmer Tim Hodge has been named the baton bearer. Australian Independent Radio News.
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They play it in the strangest way. Said it looks to me like they've all gone wild. It was peaceful back when I was a child. Well, man, could it be that the girls and boys

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"Son, that's when people fight and die." A little boy of three says, "Daddy, why?" Young man of 17 in Sunday school,

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The man with the book says, raise your hand. Repeat after me, I solemnly swear. The man looked down at his long hair. And although the young man solemnly swore, nobody seemed to hear anymore. 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And the lonely voice of youth cries, what is truth?

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It was a

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There lived a prince with his two wise tutors and two guards. "Come, dance around the world with us," said the man in brown. "But no," cried the tutors, "for a prince must learn of law and justice. But a prince should also know the sound of the wind in the trees and the song of the crickets," said the man in brown. "He must stay," they said, "and learn of government and diplomacy. But surely a tutor, a teacher, should know the secrets of the moon and the feel of a mountain stream on his feet." "But we must guard him," said the guards. "Surely even a guard should know the feel of the wind on his face and the surge of life in his hands." And so the guards threw down their weapons, and the tutors put aside their books and gowns, and they threw

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0: This is nice, isn't it? 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What a way to spend an evening. 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
1: Hello there, I'm Terry Daniel. Labor's national conference is underway in Adelaide, with the economy taking centre stage on day one. Michael Packey is there.
2: The Prime Minister has delivered the keynote speech here at the Adelaide Convention Centre, where more than 2,000 Labor members have gathered to decide the party's policy platform in the lead-up to the next election. Anthony Albanese says he understands the cost of living pressures facing many Australians, claiming he will deliver a fairer and better future for all.
3: Because Australia can only seize this moment if every Australian can reach for it.
2: Labor members are pushing for a number of issues they'd like resolved, especially around the growing use of AI, a gas tax on energy companies, and gambling reform. The conference, which takes place every 3 years, will run over the next 4 days.
1: Origin Energy has confirmed a data security incident after a hacker claimed to have accessed information belonging to around 2 million customers. In a statement to the ASX, the energy giant says it's working to understand the total number of impacted customers, and any who have been affected will be contacted. Origin also says the data may include incomplete credit card or bank account information. Tens of thousands of teachers across Victoria went on strike to turn up the heat on the Allan government to end their pay dispute. Kira Parker reports.
4: Thousands of teachers dressed in red and holding signs saying overworked and undervalued have rallied in the city, marching to State Parliament to send a message directly to the Premier. After almost a year of failed negotiations, teachers say they won't back down as they fight for better pay and conditions. The mass walkout comes after the latest offer, a 28.3% pay increase over 4 years, was rejected. They're holding out for a 35% pay hike over 3 years.
5: Treat us fairly. We do valuable work.
6: We all deserve better.
4: The education union isn't ruling out further strike action if their demands aren't met.
7: We are standing united and we are union powerful.
4: Kiara Parker, Melbourne.
1: With 6 years to go until the 2032 Olympic Games, committee leaders have gathered in Brisbane CBD to mark the milestone. Georgina Winter reports.
8: Leaders lowered the curtain on a brand new countdown clock in Queen Street Mall. 7 new facilities will be built. So far, only one major venue contract has been awarded. Grand plans for the National Aquatic Centre have been revealed, though specific details are still being finalised, and the proposed rowing venue in Rockhampton remains under review. However, Brisbane 2032 President Andrew Liveris assures venue construction will be finished well ahead of the deadline.
9: 5 years out is ideal. I'm very confident that the contingencies are built in to allow that to happen for all events.
8: Meanwhile, Lord Mayor Adrian Schrinner says the upgraded infrastructure from elite sporting facilities to fresh parks will benefit locals in the long run. Georgina Winter, Brisbane.
1: The Australian economy has added just over 76,000 jobs over the past month, but most are part-time. Latest data shows a slight increase in the overall unemployment rate to 4.4% in June. This is because more people are in the market actively looking for work, confident they'll land some sort of job. This is Air News. Round 21 of the NRL season has kicked off with the Parramatta Eels hosting the Penrith Panthers in the Western Sydney Derby. The Panthers came from behind, being 12-6 at half-time, to defeat Parramatta 24 points to 12. They now go 4 points clear at the top of the table once again. Penrith captain Isaiah Yeo telling Nine the Panthers escaped with a win but looked far from their best, including 2 sin bins.
10: This hasn't probably been the most perfect month for us. I think we've lost a few that we're disappointed with. I thought off the back of last week I was really happy with our resilience for the most part, but we didn't start well, down to 12 twice, which is disappointing. But I thought actually how we started the second half with 12, the place helped set up that second half for us, so that was nice.
1: Next up in round 21, the Newcastle Knights play the Sydney Roosters in Newcastle, and the late game, the South Sydney Rabbitohs are up against the Melbourne Storm at Stadium Australia. In the AFL, it was a masterclass from Nick Dacos, Craig McRae and Collingwood as they turned a 27-point deficit in the first half into a 34-point win at the Adelaide Oval. Dacos was superb with 39 disposals. He told Fox Footy the whole team came back attacking during quarter three.
6: Yeah, this group's got great belief, and I feel like the last few weeks we've said when we're down we want to go back at teams and get even more attacking, and at the moment it's paying off. We know there'll be games where it doesn't, but tonight was a great example, and it was nice to get the win.
1: Final score, Collingwood 16-12, 108, defeating the Adelaide Crows 11-8, 74. Pole vaulter Nina Kennedy has been named Australia's flag bearer for the Commonwealth Games opening ceremony. Paralympic swimmer Tim Hodge has been named the baton bearer. Australian Independent Radio News.

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0: Hello there, I'm Terry Daniel. Labor's national conference is underway in Adelaide, with the economy taking centre stage on day one. Muckle Packy is there.
1: The Prime Minister has delivered the keynote speech here at the Adelaide Convention Centre, where more than 2,000 Labor members have gathered to decide the party's policy platform in the lead-up to the next election. Anthony Albanese says he understands the cost of living pressures facing many Australians, claiming he will deliver a fairer and better future for all.
2: Because Australia can only seize this moment if every Australian can reach for it.
1: Labor members are pushing for a number of issues they'd like resolved, especially around the growing use of AI, a gas tax on energy companies, and gambling reform. The conference, which takes place every 3 years, will run over the next 4 days.
0: Origin Energy has confirmed a data security incident after a hacker claimed to have accessed information belonging to around 2 million customers. In a statement to the ASX, the energy giant says it's working to understand the total number of impacted customers, and any who have been affected will be contacted. Origin also says the data may include incomplete credit card or bank account information. Tens of thousands of teachers across Victoria went on strike to turn up the heat on the Allan government to end their pay dispute. Kira Parker reports.
3: Thousands of teachers dressed in red and holding signs saying overworked and undervalued have rallied in the city, marching to State Parliament to send a message directly to the Premier. After almost a year of failed negotiations, teachers say they won't back down as they fight for better pay and conditions. The mass walkout comes after the latest offer, a 28.3% pay increase over 4 years, was rejected. They're holding out for a 35% pay hike over 3 years.
4: Treat us fairly. We do valuable work.
5: We all deserve better.
3: The education union isn't ruling out further strike action if their demands aren't met.
6: We are standing united and we are union powerful.
3: Kiara Parker, Melbourne.
0: With 6 years to go until the 2032 Olympic Games, committee leaders have gathered in Brisbane CBD to mark the milestone. Georgina Winter reports.
7: Leaders lowered the curtain on a brand new countdown clock in Queen Street Mall. Seven new facilities will be built. So far, only one major venue contract has been awarded. Grand plans for the National Aquatic Centre have been revealed, though specific details are still being finalised, and the proposed rowing venue in Rockhampton remains under review. However, Brisbane 2032 President Andrew Liveris assures venue construction will be finished well ahead of the deadline.
8: 5 years out is ideal. I'm very confident that the contingencies are built in to allow that to happen for all events.
7: Meanwhile, Lord Mayor Adrian Schrinner says the upgraded infrastructure from elite sporting facilities to fresh parks will benefit locals in the long run. Georgina Winter, Brisbane.
0: The Australian economy has added just over 76,000 jobs over the past month, but most are part-time. Latest data shows a slight increase in the overall unemployment rate to 4.4% in June. This is because more people are in the market actively looking for work, confident they'll land some sort of job. This is Air News. AFL and goal number 700 awaits for Tex Walker in tonight's Adelaide Crows versus Collingwood clash. He's sitting on 699 after booting 5 against the Gold Coast in round 18. The two teams last came together in round 1 this year at the MCG. In that game, the Adelaide Crows won by 14 points. And as Port Adelaide prepares to face the Brisbane Lions at the Gabba on Sunday, Jack Whitlock has recommitted to the club. He explains why he's re-signed for 5 years.
9: Did have a couple options and ultimately I thought, yeah, I really like where we're going at the moment. Got heaps of faith in the coaches and culture inside the four walls. I think we're a really tight group and really have a lot of trust and faith in this group. So that's probably my main driver to why I signed for a bit longer.
0: Turning to the NRL, and the Penrith Panthers' form slump will be put to the test tonight when they take on the Parramatta Eels in Parramatta. The Panthers have lost three of their past four games. Eels coach Jason Riles says keeping possession will be the key to their chance of pulling off an upset.
10: It's important that you go out and attack the game and play your footy. And I mean, I don't go out there to survive. You don't want to dip your toe in, and you just want to make sure that you start fast and give yourself every opportunity.
0: In other NRL news, Sydney Roosters coach Trent Robinson is denying reports that veteran halfback Daly Cherry-Evans has agreed to play again in 2027. Robinson praised the 37-year-old's form, but insists no negotiations have taken place as yet. Pole vaulter Nina Kennedy has been named Australia's flag bearer for the Commonwealth Games opening ceremony. Paralympic swimmer Tim Hodge has been named the baton bearer. Australian Independent Radio News.
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1: Good morning, I'm Lee Harrison. The electoral threat posed by One Nation has dominated the opening day of Labor's national conference in Adelaide. Michael Packey reports.
2: The Prime Minister has opened Labor's four-day conference, which helps decide policy positions ahead of the next election. But the overarching theme was One Nation and its leader, Pauline Hanson. Anthony Albanese says he knows many Australians are doing it tough, but argues his government is helping ease cost-of-living pressures. He maintains Conservative parties focus on grievance rather than solutions.
3: None of them have anything new or anything positive to offer our country.
2: Opposition leader Angus Taylor is also in town visiting small business owners at Adelaide Central Market.
4: Not far away from here, the Labor Party is having its conference and the Labor Party is talking to itself.
2: While the economy has dominated day one, gambling reform will be the focus of day two. Michael Packey, Adelaide.
1: The Prime Minister has also announced the creation of a Fair Work Court at the Labor Conference. Specialist judges with experience in workplace relations will sit on the court and work alongside the Fair Work Commission to speed up dispute resolution. But some industry groups argue the added layer of bureaucracy won't fix Australia's overly complex industrial relations system. Origin Energy has apologised for a data security incident, confirming someone gained unauthorised access to customer records. The power provider is working to understand the total number of customers affected after a hacker claimed to have accessed the information of up to 2 million people. Origin says those affected are being contacted and offered support. A woman will spend more than 11 years in a Taiwanese prison after poisoning her Queensland boyfriend. Georgia Condek reports.
5: Alex Shorey was 24 and living in Taiwan, undertaking a Chinese language exchange program and in an on-again, off-again relationship with the woman in her 40s. In 2023, he planned to cut off contact with Yang Qinping before returning to Queensland. But Yang reportedly laced his food and drink with rat poison at least three times. According to local media, in one instance, she created a form refusing Shorey's admission into intensive care. His father managed to intervene and organised a medical charter to bring his son home. Alex's parents say the flight back to Brisbane saved their son's life. Georgia Condek, Brisbane.
1: And an online retailer is being taken to court, accused of making false connections to victims of the Bondi terror attack. Fair Trading is seeking financial penalties against Bondi United, alleging it told customers it would donate a portion of its clothing sales to victims of the shooting. The website has since been shut down. This is Air News. You don't get many 10-goal turnarounds in AFL football, but last night's win by Collingwood in Adelaide was one of them. Terry Daniel reports.
6: It was a masterclass from Nick Dacos, Craig McRae and Collingwood as they turned a 27-point deficit in the first half into a 34-point win at the Adelaide Oval. Dacos was superb with 39 disposals. He told Fox Footy the whole team came back attacking during quarter three.
7: Yeah, this group's got great belief and I feel like the last few weeks we've said when we're down we want to go back at teams and get even more attacking, and at the moment it's paying off. We know there'll be games where it doesn't, but tonight was a great example and it was nice to get the win.
6: Final score, Collingwood 16-12-108, defeating the Adelaide Crows 11-8-74. Terry Daniel, Air Sport.
1: In rugby league, Thomas Jenkins has become the highest single-season try scorer in Panthers history in their 24-18 victory over the Eels. Penrith trailed by 6 points at half-time, the winger's moment coming in the 69th minute.
8: Little kick over the top, there's plenty of space, a Yongie's not getting there, and Jenkins has the record! Most tries in a single season for a Panther, 26 in 2026.
1: And more concerning news regarding LIV Golf. The LIV Golf finale in Michigan, due to be staged next month, is set to be cancelled. The Rebel League is trying to secure funding for next season. Australian Independent Radio News.
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9: Coming up to 5 minutes to, 5 minutes past 6 o'clock on this Friday morning, and a weather update for you. Currently sitting at 1.2 degrees. However, feels like it's in the minuses at 0.7. The Darling Downs and Granite Belt for today will be sunny. A chance of fog in the north early this morning. Areas of morning frost in the southeast. Light winds becoming south-southwesterly, 15 to 25 kilometres an hour in the morning, then becoming light in the evening. 5% chance of rain, maybe 1 millimetre if anything at all. UV index will be moderate, so if you are going outside, especially if there's plenty of going on with jumpers and jazz over the next few days, make sure you stay hydrated, slip, slop and slap. Now, if you're travelling around the Southern Downs today, Stanthorpe 17, Toowoomba 18, and Gundawindi, well, they'll be all rugged up out there. It's only going to be 17 out west. Brisbane 23, here in Warwick are expecting a high of 20 degrees. Sunrise at 6:40, so a little bit way to go. So stay snuggled up in bed, but make sure you've got that radio turned on. If you haven't, just make sure you do it. Reach over, push the button. Sunset will be at 5:18 this evening, and that's your weather update from Rose City FM 89.3.
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Coming up to 12 minutes past 6 o'clock on this Friday morning. Good morning, Warwick, Southern Downs, and to all those live streaming. Welcome to the Friday Morning Brekkie Show. You're here with Ray right through till 9 o'clock this morning, keeping you company, which is what we do here on Rose City, 24 hours a day, 7 days a week. And a big thank you to Mr. Tina Turner and Jimmy Barnes for telling you all that Rose City is simply the best. Coming up now, we've got The Suite with Fox on the Run, and our jazz song for this hour is Mr. Bobby Darin with Beyond the Sea, and this is Rose City FM 89.3. 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

26 minutes past six on this chilly Friday morning. That was Cyril was stumbling in. And can you believe it? The temperature's just dropped dramatically. It feels like minus 3.6. So if you're going outside, make sure you rug up. Otherwise, you might just have a bit of a drama out there. Now, we've got LRB coming your way right now, Lonesome Loser, along with Concrete Blonde with Joey. And I trust your morning is going well for you and you're feeling energised with the music because you are listening to Rose City FM 89.3, Friday Morning Brekkie with Ray.

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Coming up to 15 minutes to 7 o'clock on this Friday morning, Cher, if I could turn back time. Now, Mr. John Rice, if you're listening out there, my friend, then I've got your favourite band coming up at about 10 minutes past 7. So for those who are regular listeners, everyone knows that John's not a real big fan of ABBA, but I'm going to play them anyway. We've got Vance Joy with Riptide coming up next. The Gentry's Keep On Dancing, and this is Rose City FM 89.3, Southern Downs Local Radio.

And it's about 3 minutes to 7 o'clock on this Friday morning, and the local news coming your way at the top of the hour to take us there, the Beach Boys with Cotton Fields. 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
1: Hello, I'm Bethany Lawlove with the latest news from around the Southern Downs. 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The Southern Downs will have two athletes on the world stage this week, with Stanthorpe swimmer Ben Armbruster and Allera discus thrower Matt Denny both set to compete at the Glasgow Commonwealth Games. Armbruster, currently ranked 9th in the world in the 50-metre butterfly, will compete in the 50 and 100-metre butterfly and relay events after missing his first Commonwealth Games in Birmingham. Stanthorpe Swimming Club president Craig Magnuson says the club will hold a virtual watch party, with members posting photos of themselves cheering on their hometown hero. Denny is competing in his third Commonwealth Games and arrives with an impressive 4-medal haul from the Gold Coast and Birmingham Games. In livestock news, cattle numbers lifted at Warwick this week, with 1,062 head penned in a well-supplied sale featuring a good mix of prime, feeder and restocker lines, with all regular buyers active. Yearling steers held close to last week's strong levels, with backgrounders over 280 kilos topping at 618, while domestic feeder steers peaked at 530. Bullocks were a standout improver, reaching 474, while heavy score 3 and 4 cows pushed to 408. Yearling heifers sold close to last week, with quality the key variable, with medium weight feeders reaching 480 and heavy feeders topping at 474. It was a steady and well-supported sale at Warwick, with prime cattle the clear standout and yearling prices holding firm despite the increase in numbers. Meanwhile, sheep numbers fell sharply this week, with 864 lambs and 306 grown sheep penned, leaving several processors unable to operate and pushing trade and heavy lamb prices easier. Light butcher lambs bucked the trend, gaining $18 per head, while young restocker lambs held firm, with the 12 to 16 kilo range reaching 170. Heavy processor lambs eased from last week's peak to 320, while wholesale meat trade lambs pulled back to 260 under the reduced processor competition. Hoggets softened from last week's top to 234, though ewes and lamb units held remarkably firm at 312. It was a two-speed market at Warwick this week, with lighter lines and restocker categories holding up well, while heavier processor lines bore the brunt of the reduced buyer competition. And the winners of the 2026 Yarn Bombed Tree Competition have been announced, with nearly 100 decorated trees transforming Warwick's Palmerin Street into a colourful winter wonderland as part of Jumpers and Jazz in July. Dawn Smith and Kerry Harisi took first place in the jam theme category, while Joanne Moore claimed the Free Choice Prize with Embraced by Mother Nature, and Fraser's Livestock Transport won Best Local Business Entry. The Groovy Grannies claimed Best Local Community Group, and Lady Gowrie Warwick Community Kindergarten won Best Made by Children. All 100 trees remain on display throughout the CBD until the festival concludes this Sunday, July 26. Locals and visitors are encouraged to check out the remaining program at jumpersandjazz.com.au and join the free Grand Finale Jazz Lounge at Warwick Town Hall from 10:30 on Sunday morning. You can find more local news stories in the latest editions of the Town and Country Journal, Warwick Today and Warwick Daily News.
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2: 5 minutes past 7 o'clock on this Friday morning, and a weather update for you. Well, it's minus 0.4, feels more like minus 2.9. So it's a bit chilly out there, folks, so make sure you stay rugged up. speaking to Lorna a bit earlier, and she's got the fire well and truly stoked up to stay warm. The Darling Downs and Granite Belt for today will be sunny, a chance of fog in the north earlier this morning. Should be starting to lift about now. Areas of morning frost in the southeast. Light winds becoming south-southwesterly, 15 to 25 kilometres an hour in the morning, then becoming light in the evening. A 5% chance of rain. Maybe we'll see what happens there. However, the UV index is moderate. So if you are going out and about today and the next couple of days for jumpers and jazz, make sure you stay hydrated and slip, slop and slap. And that's your weather update from Rose City FM 89.3.
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10 minutes past 7 o'clock on this Friday morning. Welcome back on a chilly Friday morning. And that was Bruce Springsteen, Dancing in the Dark. Now, I just had a message from Mr. John Rice. He's already gone up the paddock taking the dog for a walk because I've got ABBA with Mamma Mia coming up right now. My daughter's on her way to Toowoomba. She's got the radio blaring in the car and she's looking forward to hearing ABBA because she's a massive fan of ABBA. Now, also, Frankie Valli and the Four Seasons, Working My Way Back to You, coming your way. Then the horoscope, get your pencil and paper out. You never know what today is going to bring you. In the meantime, thank you for your company this morning. Here comes ABBA, Mamma Mia.

0: 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Sponsor.
1: It's Friday, the 24th of July, 2026. 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Taurus. 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Gemini. Channel any frustrations you might be experiencing into something fun. Cancer. 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Leo. Once you get going this morning, your energy and enthusiasm will be unstoppable. Virgo. Get advice before selling those shares. Is it really a good time to sell? Libra. 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Engaging in spiritual pursuits will bring some peace and harmony. 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Your expertise may be called upon to resolve a dilemma. Capricorn. 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And that's today's horoscope.
2: This has got to be the saddest day of my life. I called you here today for a bit of bad news. I won't be able to see you anymore because of my obligations and the ties that you have. We've been meeting here every day. And since this is our last day together, I want to hold you just one more time. When you turn and walk away, don't look back. I want to remember you just like this. Let's just kiss and say goodbye.

And that was George Ezra, Green Green Grass. The time is coming up very closely, doors just after 7:30 actually. Now, we've got a request going out to Lorna. She rung me earlier and she's sitting in front of that fire, keeping warm. Temperature 0.3, so it's slowly on our rise to our high of 20 for the day. She'd like to hear Shania Twain. That don't impress me much. That'll be followed by the congregation, Softly Whispering I Love You. 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

13 minutes to 8 o'clock on this Friday morning, the 24th of July. That was the Black Sorrows, Harley and Rose. Coming up now, we've got Mr. Cat Stevens himself with Wild World and the Crystals with He's a Rebel. Now, don't forget, it's Friday Night Rock and Roll from 6 to 9. Cedric will be here to play 3 hours of fantastic music for you. And I do believe he tiptoes over into the early 70s, so a great mixture of music coming up. Make sure you tune in. In the meantime, we'll go with Cat Stevens, Wild World, and some community announcements coming your way very shortly.

7 minutes to 8 o'clock on this Friday morning, and a couple of community announcements coming your way. Now, this one should be a fantastic event to attend. It's the Twilight Jazz and Blues on Saturday, the 25th of July, from 3 p.m. till 9 p.m. It is a ticketed event, and it's the Warwick Surf Club. Turf Club. Bit hard to surf out there, I think. But it's the Warwick Turf Club on Saturday, the 25th of July. Like I said, 3 p.m. to 9 p.m. So enjoy highly renowned Granite Belt wines, craft beer, boutique gin, and a wide choice of food of July. Like I said, 3 p.m. to 9 p.m. So enjoy highly renowned Granite Belt wines, craft beer, boutique gin, and a wide

3765131. Now, something to do on Saturday and Sunday during the day. It's the powerboat racing at Leslie Dam, Warwick, 10 a.m. to 5 p.m. Saturday the 25th and Sunday the 26th of July 2026, naturally. Presented by the Australian Powerboat Association, Queensland Council. Free for spectators. See the high-speed action with the 550cc title up for grabs and the 850cc boats in action as well. Two great events happening over the weekend. Coming up now, we've got Juice Newton, Queen of Hearts, and Dave D, Dozy, Beaky, Mitch and Titch with Hold Tight, and they'll take us into the news at the top of the hour. 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

0: This newscast is brought to you by Aquabird Pet Centre of 25 Albion Street, Warwick, where pets come first. Sponsor.
1: Good morning, I'm Lee Harrison. Team Australia has marched into Glasgow's Hydro Arena for the opening ceremony for the Commonwealth Games, the games that were supposed to be staged in Victoria. King Charles and Queen Camilla have arrived by TARDIS, Nina Kennedy and Tom Hodge leading out the 255-strong Australian team. Governor-General Sam Mostyn is there. She says it's time to put the politics aside.
2: Look, that's a deeply political question. That's a decision that was made by a Victorian government. We're here as a result of the decisions that were made. I know the investments came here and our athletes are going to shine on this stage. I'm here for the athletes.
1: The AUKUS Defence Pact will get a multi-billion dollar boost as Labor's national conference enters its second day. Michael Packey reports.
3: The Albanese government is giving South Australia a bit of economic love as more than 2,000 Labor members are in town to debate the party's policy position on various issues ahead of the next election. The state's shipyards, which are responsible for helping build the AUKUS nuclear-powered submarines, will be given an extra $4.6 billion to enhance their facilities, taking the total federal investment in the Osborne yards to $8.5 billion. The funding boost comes despite fierce criticism of the AUKUS Pact by some of Labor's rank and file and former MPs.
1: A man's been charged, accused of using artificial intelligence to create fake, sexually explicit posters of women and displaying them in locations across Queensland. The posters allegedly featured victims' full names, social media handles and employment details and falsely identified them as sex workers. To date, 8 victims have been identified, with the 52-year-old to face court next month. Real estate agents are reporting a rush of activity on the property market ahead of changes to super rules. From August 10, buyers will no longer be able to use self-managed super funds to borrow money to purchase a residential property. Real estate guru Tom Panos says agents have told him people have been trying to get in before the option is off the table.
4: I asked a heap of other agents, and that is exactly what's been happening. There has been a rush of people because they know that once it's done, it's finished. So mainly in the cheaper end of the properties, by the way.
1: In other news, Brent crude oil has climbed back above $100 a barrel for the first time since May. Attacks by Houthi rebels on oil tankers in the Red Sea are driving the price surge as markets react to a second key export route being thrown into doubt. And Google has been hit with a $1.45 billion fine by the European Union for breaching digital competition laws. The tech giant was found to unfairly favour its own search results for shopping and hotels while restricting rival offers on its app store. This is Air News.
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6: 4 minutes past 8 o'clock and a weather update for you. Currently sitting at 4.6, so it's on its very steady climb to our high of 20 here in Warwick. The Darling Downs and Granite Belt for today will be sunny. Chance of a fog in the north early this morning, I would suggest well and truly burnt off by now. Areas of morning frost in the southeast, light winds becoming south-southwesterly, 15 to 25 kilometres an hour in the morning, then becoming light in the evening. A 5% chance of rain, we'll have to wait and see if that happens. Looking out the studio window, very doubtful. UV index will be moderate, so if you are going outside, please make sure you do stay hydrated and slip, slop and slap. Now, if you're travelling around the Southern Downs today, Stanthorpe 17, Toowoomba 18, Gundawindi a chilly little 17 out west, in the Big Smoke of Brizzy 23, here in Warwick, like I said earlier, 20 degrees, and sunset this evening at 18 minutes past 5 o'clock. 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
1: Coming up to 15 minutes past 8 o'clock, and a good morning, Warwick Southern Downs, and to all those live streaming. Thank you for inviting me to your radio this morning. That was Beyoncé's Texas Hold'em. It's a very catchy tune with great foot-tapping music. Okay, now we've got a request going out to Paul. Good morning again, Paul. It's always great to hear from you, my friend. He'd like a double play of Mr. Billy Joel, and they're coming his way right now. It's still rock and roll to me, and you may be right. 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I trust your day is going really well for you.

wait a minute. Of course I can dance, of course I can dance. I'm sure I can dance, I'm sure I can dance, I can dance.

Coming up to 29 minutes past 8 o'clock on this Friday morning, and Mr. Leo Sayer, long, tall glasses. Something I used to be able to do a long time ago was dance. However, the old knees don't allow me to do much of that anymore. And before that, I Think We're Alone Now by Tiffany. Now, I've got another couple of requests coming your way. So the first one is Lorna. She'd like to hear Barbara Fairchild with the Teddy Bear Song. And Lorna, this one is out to you very shortly. The one after that is going out to Sue, who's live streaming down in Brizzy. And I believe her and David are still cuddled up in bed at this time of the morning. God, how lucky are some people when it's that cold. And it's Petula Clark singing Sailor. And we are a community radio station here, and without the sponsors and you, the listener, I'd have a very, very sad retirement. So thank you very much to both lots for supporting Rose City FM 89.3. Here we go, Lorna, just for you, Barbara Fairchild, the Teddy Bear Song.

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coming up to 18 minutes to 9 o'clock. And that particular song was going out to all the disco kings and queens. That was Patrick and Anders' Born to be Alive. Before that, Brenda Lee coming on strong. Now, I've had a phone call from Annette, and she tells me she enjoys listening to Rose City FM 89.3. Annette, you look after yourself today and have a great day. This one's for you. It's John Farnham with Chain Reaction. That'll be followed by Nikki French, Total Eclipse of the Heart. And you are listening to Rose City FM 89.3, where we do play a lot more music and less talking.

Coming up to 4 minutes to 9 o'clock, and thank you for your company this morning and inviting me to your radio. That's my program for this morning. Stay tuned. Cedric will take you over at 9 o'clock and take you right through till midday with 3 hours of fantastic music. And he'll also be back tonight for Friday Night Rock and Roll, so make sure you tune in for that. Now, I'll be back tomorrow morning for the Saturday Morning Brekkie Show, so till then, look, be safe out there, enjoy what's left of Jumpers and Jazz, and we'll finish up with the Mixtures, the Pushbike Song. You've been listening to Friday Morning Brekkie with Ray right here on Rose City FM 89.3. And thank you all for the phone calls, an absolute pleasure being here for you.

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1: Good morning, I'm Lee Harrison. The 2026 Commonwealth Games are officially underway, with King Charles addressing the opening ceremony in Glasgow. Flag bearer Nina Kennedy and baton bearer Tim Hodge led the Aussie contingent into the arena before a star-studded show, which also featured the Loch Ness Monster. Marking the start of more than 10 days of competition, the King expressed his pride in what the event means for millions.
2: Seeing the batons arrive into Scotland today, carried by inspiring athletes and para-athletes, reminds us once again that the Commonwealth is a unique and extraordinary family of nations.
1: The federal government is injecting another $4.6 billion into the AUKUS defence project on day two of Labor's national conference. The funds will go to the Osborne shipyards, helping to build nuclear-powered submarines. Some Labor members argue the economics of AUKUS don't stack up, but outgoing party president Wayne Swan says it's a critical investment.
3: The international environment has never been more threatening, so we have to build our defence force up. Labor has been building submarines and other ships in South Australia for very many years. And it's made in Australia. It's a very important part of our program.
1: Pauline Hanson is urging the coalition to partner with One Nation to draft tough new counter-terrorism laws. The One Nation leader wrote to opposition leader Angus Taylor following revelations that 13 Australian men with links to ISIS could soon attempt to come home. Currently, there are limitations on what the government can do to prevent a citizen from returning. Economists say the Reserve Bank will be closely monitoring next week's inflation figures to decide whether to lift the official cash rate. The ABS's release of the June job figures shows the labour market remains tight, meaning wages growth is higher than the RBA's inflation target. A Queensland man has been charged, accused of using artificial intelligence to make sexually explicit images of women. Lachlan Gray reports.
4: An investigation was launched after police became aware of a number of posters plastered around public venues across the southeast, depicting the faces of at least eight women superimposed onto bodies involved in sexually explicit acts. The posters allegedly featured the victims' full names, social media handles, and employment details, as well as false claims identifying them as sex workers. Following an extensive investigation, a search warrant was issued at a Cleveland address on Wednesday, where officers allegedly seized several electronic devices, printers, and pre-prepared AI-generated posters, as well as three firearms, an electronic control weapon, and ammunition. A 52-year-old man has been charged with 43 offences. He's due to appear in court next month. Lachlan Gray reporting.
1: And calls and messages to the Kids Helpline are up 26%. The organisation's warning it can't meet demand from children in imminent danger, claiming kids as young as eight are suicidal. This is AIR News. You don't get many 10-goal turnarounds in AFL football, but last night's win by Collingwood in Adelaide was one of them. Terry Daniel reports.
5: It was a masterclass from Nick Dacos, Craig McRae and Collingwood as they turned a 27-point deficit in the first half into a 34-point win at the Adelaide Oval. Dacos was superb with 39 disposals. He told Fox Footy the whole team came back attacking during quarter three.
6: Yeah, this group's got great belief, and I feel like the last few weeks we've said when we're down we want to go back at teams and get even more attacking, and at the moment it's paying off. We know there'll be games where it doesn't, but tonight was a great example, and it was nice to get the win.
5: Final score, Collingwood 16-12, 108, defeating the Adelaide Crows 11-8, 74. Terry Daniel, AIR Sport.
1: In rugby league, Thomas Jenkins has become the highest single-season try scorer in Panthers history in their 24-18 victory over the Eels. Penrith trailed by 6 points at half-time, the winger's moment coming in the 69th minute.
7: Little kick over the top, there's plenty of space, a Yongi not getting there, and Jenkins has the record! Most tries in a single season for a Panther, 26 in 2026.
1: And more concerning news regarding LIV Golf. The LIV Golf finale in Michigan, due to be staged next month, is set to be cancelled. The Rebel League is trying to secure funding for next season. Australian Independent Radio News.
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8: The Darling Downs and Granite Belt, sunny. Yes, areas of morning frost, which we did have. Light winds becoming a south to southwest, 15 to 25 kilometres an hour. And the UV index is moderate. Top temperature for the Southern Downs today forecast is for around about the 20 degrees. Currently outside the studio, 9.4 degrees.
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0: have you.
1: That's Lobo in a very laid-back swing jazz mood. P.S. I Love You, the old Beatles song. Yes, it is Jumpers and Jazz, today Friday, Saturday, and it finishes late on Sunday. And what's on today? Well, morning tea in the country, that's out at Freestone Memorial Hall. That kicks off at 9 a.m. through to 11 a.m. Come and enjoy country hospitality and cooking for morning tea. Now, that's happening today. Check out the spectacular yarn bombing and talk to the locals. There's also Jazz in the Courtyard. Now, that's at the Warwick Uniting Church, 9 a.m. through till 11 a.m. Oh, look, there's so much on. Also, 9 a.m., Chicago Dance Swing Class with Al and Jill. It's happening at 190 Parliament Street, next to the Catholic Church there. Lots happening, and we'll sprinkle in some jazz music in the next 3 hours, and here's one. This is Glenn Frey, informing and entertaining Warwick and the Southern Downs. We are Rose City FM.

It's Glenn Frey on Route 66, a little jazzy version, and it's coming up 14 after 9. I see where Jack Newton, Australian golfer, lost his right arm and right eye after accidentally walking into a plane spinning propeller at Kingsford Smith Airport. That was on this day, 24th of July, back in 1983. Let's have a look at today's horoscope. What have we got?

It's Friday, the 24th of July, 2026. Aries. There's always tomorrow, so just concentrate on what must be done today. Taurus. It's time to review those short and long-term goals to ensure you're still on track. Gemini. Channel any frustrations you might be experiencing into something fun. Cancer. Are you taking more than you're giving in the relationship? Leo. Once you get going this morning, your energy and enthusiasm will be unstoppable. Virgo. Get advice before selling those shares. Is it really a good time to sell? Libra. The going could get tough, so focus on the goal and the happiness it will bring. Scorpio. Engaging in spiritual pursuits will bring some peace and harmony. Sagittarius. Your expertise may be called upon to resolve a dilemma. Capricorn. You need to harness that energy and complete a project you've been putting off. Aquarius. It's important you give your partner room to breathe. Pisces. Family and financial matters need careful handling today. And that's today's horoscope.

0: Oh, great smooth song from Tony Braxton, Breathe Again. I see where Cadel Evans won the Tour de France, becoming the first Australian champion in cycling's greatest race that was on this day in 2011. And Saving Private Ryan, starring Tom Hanks and directed by Steven Spielberg, opened in US cinemas on this day, 1998. It won five awards, including Spielberg's second win for Best Director.
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2: 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Rose

Sounds like the place to be. Oh, the Cuckoo Cabana. Mm-hmm. That's John Barrowman, actually. A couple of people we lost. Hulk Hogan, he was born Terry Bollea, American wrestler. He died at the age of 71 of a heart attack, 2025, just 1 year ago. He was the biggest professional wrestler of the 80s and 90s. He starred with Sylvester Stallone in Rocky III. Yeah, there you go. Quite a talent, big bloke. This fellow, Dan Peake, US singer and musician and a former member of the group America. He passed away at the age of just 60 on this day in 2011. Let's go back to America. Great group. Oh, pretty song. This is Ventura Highway. This is Rose City FM, the soundtrack to your Friday morning. Thanks for inviting us to your radio this morning.

0: The great harmonies of the group America, Ventura Highway. Here's a lady having a birthday today. If you're having a birthday, many happy returns of the day to you. You're sharing it with Bindi Sue Irwin. Now, she was born in Nambour, 1998 on this day, the 24th of July. And she's clocked up 28 years, daughter of Australian conservationists Steve and Terry Irwin. She starred as Kira in the 2010 movie Free Willy 4. Escape from Private Cove was another one. Anyway, happy birthday to Bindi. She's doing very well for herself too. Messages and back with a song from that big man, Teddy Swims, coming up after this.
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That's the youngest of their Jackson 5, Michael Jackson, from his Thriller album and Billie Jean, huge selling album. What a talent he was. I wonder what sort of music he'd be singing if he was still on planet Earth now. I wonder. Ray Lawler, playwright and actor, died at the age of 103 at his home in Melbourne. On this day, 2024, now look, he's best known as the author of The Summer of the 17th Doll. That was his 10th play, and that was first performed in Australia in 1955. Well, what happened after that? Oh, this group up here, yeah, Split Enz, announced that they were splitting up on this day, 1984. They were from New Zealand. They reunited in 2026 for a reunion tour. Remember this one?

Split Ends, One Step Ahead. They had some great music out. Another one that I should have played, I guess, was a song called I've Got You, I Got You, Split Ends. Anyway, we'll do that some other time. And I see we're Catherine Robinson, born in Australia, 1975, 51 today. Australian journalist and television and radio presenter. She is a newsreader and a presenter with the ABC, and is also a fill-in presenter on Weekend Breakfast and a host of the program The Drum. She's married actually to a Seven News presenter, Chris Reason. Okay, get your blue suede shoes on. We're going to shake your shake your body. Check this out. Oh, yeah. It's called Rolling Up Boogie and the Boogie All-Stars. Friday morning, Rose City FM.

Lady Gaga teaming up with Tony Bennett. Sadly, Tony Bennett passed away a little while back, probably a year or so ago. Great together, aren't they? I see where Joni Mitchell, Canadian singer and songwriter, made her first public performance in 19 years at the Newport Folk Festival back in 2022. It was a great song from Joni Mitchell. The big yellow taxi. Now 13 cabs, aren't they?

At St Mark's Church and the Flower Tower. That's St Mark's Anglican Church, corner of Albion and Grafton Streets. The 1868 St Mark's Church offers architecture, stained glass, and stories of historical association. Externally, the spectacular 18-metre flower tower will be... Oh, this is smudged, I think. Anyway, that's happening down at St Mark's Anglican Church, corner of Albion and Grafton Streets, Warwick, between 9 a.m. and 4 p.m. this afternoon. Lots of things to do around town, lots of live music at Jumpers and Jazz, live performance in the main street, various venues around town. Go and check it out. Get yourself a little booklet and it'll tell you the whole story about Jumpers and Jazz. We've got news coming up about 3.5 minutes from now. 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